0: Just concede or just, you know, take the foot off the gas. Like, we want to win every game, regardless of who the opponent is or what the situation is.
1: There are fears the campaign may be over for Socceroos veteran Matt Leckie. The winger picked up a hamstring injury during Australia's 2-0 loss to the US. And rugby sevens star Demi Kenwell has announced her retirement from the World Series after a 10-year career. That's the latest news update from the Capital Radio newsroom. I'm James Wybrow.
2: Continuing with XLFM local news, thanks to Red Energy, the 100% Australian energy retailer owned by Snowy Hydro. I'm Caitlin Lewis. Snowy Monaro Council Mayor Chris Hannah admits progress on the Cooma and Bombala pools isn't happening as quickly as Council would like. A progress report for June has been published after last week's June monthly meeting, outlining the work that has been done and what will be done over the next month. Council Mayor Chris Hannah told XLFM lots is out of Council's control.
3: However, we can't, you know, obviously move contractors and et cetera quicker. But they did do some work. What is a positive thing in the past month? So it's more around the, you know, the concreting and getting some of our heat pump slabs all completed and et cetera. So once we get these filters and pumps, they can go straight there.
2: The New South Wales government has announced $130 million towards national parks as part of its budget that was handed down yesterday. The funding will be spread out towards parks across the state, possibly including Kosciuszko National Park, and will help renew ageing infrastructure, upgrade facilities and improve accessibility. The funding will be allocated based on which park needs upgrades the most. And a number of health staff from the Snowy Monaro have been honoured at the Southern Health District's 2026 Excellence Awards. The annual awards ceremony was held in Queanbeyan earlier this month and recognised achievements in safety, innovation, sustainability, workplace culture and patient care. The Elevating Surgical Services Project in Cooma won the Chief Executive's Award, while the Keeping People Healthy Award went to the Bombala Getting Better with Age event. Congratulations to all award recipients.
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2: The results from the Cooma Golf Club's Sunday session 9-hole comp have been released. Handicap winner was Stephen Young with 21 points and the non-handicap winner was Dan Lee. They're back again this Sunday with registration at 8:30 a.m. for an 8:45 a.m. tee-off. And the Raiders have announced their team to take on the Dragons in Canberra this weekend. That's the latest XLFM local news. If you have a local news lead, go to xlfm.com.au and click local news. I'm Caitlin Lewis.
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5: Central New South Wales would like to advise Kosciuszko Road's open to Perenshit, Gutherka Road's open to the village, Elm Highway's open to Threadbone beyond, Snowy Mountains Highway's open, Link Road to Selwyn Snow Resort's open, Alleyway to Tundurumba and Selwyn the Road's open, and Cooma to Brown Mountain the Road is open, and keep it here for the latest winter road updates.
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6: It's looking like a chilly and frosty night ahead tomorrow. Partly cloudy after some morning frost. On Friday, similar condition. And on Saturday, partly cloudy with isolated showers. There's a 10% chance of snowfall over the next 24 hours. Cooma dropping to minus 4 tonight. Maxing out at 12 tomorrow. Jindabyne, high tomorrow of 10 after a night's low of minus 1. And in Canberra, temps climbing to 15 after a minimum of minus 2. 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

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It's Jeff Day through a 30-minute music marathon on your Wednesday, halfway through your week. There's plenty of superheroes in the world, and Tina Turner wrote this song saying, "We don't need another." It plays now on Forever Classic XLFM.

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It's a 30-minute music marathon on your Wednesday. Cheap Trick on the way, but Billy Ocean, he plays first as part of your 30-minute music marathon here on Forever Classic, XL FM.

0: 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It's Jeff taking through a 30-minute music marathon on your Wednesday morning. It's Howard Jones. Things can only get better wrapping up a 30-minute music marathon for your 10 o'clock hour. Let's take a look at the weather. It's looking like a chilly and frosty night ahead. There's a 10% chance of snowfall over the next 24 hours. Cooma dropping to -4 tonight, maxing out at 12 tomorrow. Jindabyne high tomorrow of 10 after a night's low of -1. And in Canberra, temps climbing to 15 after an overnight low of -2. On the way, Australian Crawl keeping you company here on Forever Classic, XLFM.
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0: 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It's Joe Cocker. 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
18: This is Budgie Baker, and that weather is being extremely fickle at the moment. We had another night with the temperatures needed for snowmaking, just didn't quite make it. So Luke's ready to spin. We're just going to wait and see what the next day or so brings. Hopefully some cold nights. Charlotte Pass. First time is going to ride the Cosy Carpet for a little bit of fun. Cosy Triple Chair will open from 11 for foot passengers on guided tours. Berisha, Front Valley, still just got the conveyor going for the first timers. They also have Harry's and Herman's conveyor open in Smiggins as well. Threadbow, Friday Flat, still looking pretty good with Easy Does a Chair and two more snow runners in action there. We just need Mother Nature to lend us a helping hand for some cold, dry nights as we wait for the next significant snowy change.
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21: From the Capital Radio Newsroom, good morning, I'm James Wybrow. The opposition claims the Albanese government is deliberately targeting people who manage their own superannuation funds. Labor has reached a deal with the Greens to pass its contentious changes to capital gains tax and negative gearing. The legislation will also prevent people from using their self-managed super fund to borrow for a property purchase. Liberal leader Angus Taylor says the whole policy is a mess.
22: Labor hates self-managed super funds. They want all super funds run by big industry super fund bureaucracies because they're their mates. Self-managed super funds, which is a creation of Australians themselves, they manage them and run them and control them, they hate them.
21: However, Treasurer Jim Chalmers said the changes impacted a very small part of the housing market and account for less than 1% of total residential property borrowing and less than 0.5% of new residential borrowing each year. Meanwhile, the Albanese government claims generous paid parental leave entitlements would be at risk if One Nation were to gain power. From July, taxpayers will fund 26 weeks paid leave for new parents where they'll be paid the minimum wage. Labor argues Conservative parties don't believe in the benefit, but One Nation has rejected the government's claim. Overseas, the United States and Tehran are in disputes over whether Iranian negotiators agreed during peace talks to allow nuclear checks into the regime. Iran's foreign ministry says it has not given the International Atomic Energy Agency permission to visit its damaged nuclear sites. US President Donald Trump says these reports are wrong, insisting arrangements were made during negotiations in Switzerland.
23: They know they're wrong. They told us inside, and we have it down, 100% inspections. And if they were right, I'd cancel the meetings right now.
21: Also making news, new research has found fruit juices aren't the sugar-laden nutritional time bomb they've been made out to be. For decades, the sugar content in fruit juices has been blamed for causing blood glucose spikes that are linked to weight gain and type 2 diabetes. But King's College London has found freshly squeezed juices carry a superload of vitamins and minerals. And Elizabeth Banks has been cast as Miss Frizzle in the live-action movie adaptation of The Magic School Bus. Banks was first cast in the role in a version being developed by Universal Pictures in 2020 that has now been picked up by production company Legendary Entertainment with publisher Scholastic. Swans midfielder Errol Goulden will return from a shoulder injury in tomorrow night's AFL clash with the Brisbane Lions. Coach Dean Cox says a refreshed Goulden will make a difference after 3 months on the sideline.
24: Some of the players are starting to feel the demands of a season. He's as fresh as he possibly can be and can have a big impact for us.
21: And the PGA Tour will move to a two-tier system with promotion and relegation for players from 2028. That's the latest news update from the Capital Radio Newsroom. I'm James Wybrow.
25: Continuing with XLFM local news, thanks to Red Energy, the 100% Australian energy retailer owned by Snowy Hydro. I'm Caitlin Lewis. The State Department of Climate Change, Energy, the Environment and Water have clarified claims that the controversial Brumby Cull in Kosciuszko National Park has been extended. Reports emerged on social media this week that the department had extended the cull to July 11. In a statement to XLFM, the department said the current cull will run until June 30 as planned, but a second operation will occur in southern parts of the park from June 29 to July 11. The closures have been published on the National Parks website. Snowy Monaro Council will meet on Friday for an extraordinary meeting, which was called ahead of last week's June ordinary meeting. Council Mayor Chris Hannah told XLFM the meeting was planned some months ago.
26: This extraordinary meeting was always there for our operation and delivery plan and budgets for next financial year. Obviously, we did not finish last Thursday's meeting, so we just extended and added that to this Friday to see what we can get through.
25: And Snowy Valley Council has announced the winning vote in its recent council branding poll. It had 364 responses and 281 people voted in favour of keeping the current SVC brand for one of the new councils after de-amalgamation. For all the updates on the transition to de-amalgamation, you can visit the council's website.
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25: It's gone from bad to worse for the Raiders, slumping to 16th on the ladder after a 42-20 defeat to the Storm. The Green Machine flew out of the gates to go up 16-0 in the first 20 minutes, but were overrun by a rampaging Storm side who scored four unanswered tries in the second half. Coach Ricky Stewart says the team were ill-disciplined.
0: Stupid penalties we gave away, gave them field position and they scored off it. You know, a lot of the times they came down to our end of the footy field, they came down there through our error or silly mistakes through penalty and gave them that field position, they got momentum off it.
25: That's the latest XLFM local news. If you have a local news lead, go to xlfm.com.au and click local news. I'm Caitlin Lewis.
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2: Good New South Wales would like to advise Kosciuszko Road's open to Perrin Street, Gutherka Road's open to the Village, Alpine Way's open to Threadbone Beyond, Snowy Mountains Highway's open, Link Road to Selwyn Snow Resort's open, Elliot Way to Tumbarumba and Selwyn, the road's open, and Coomera Brown Mountain, the road is open, and keep it here for the latest Winter Road Updates.
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3: It's looking like a chilly and frosty night ahead tomorrow. Partly cloudy after some morning frost. On Friday, similar conditions. And on Saturday, partly cloudy with isolated showers. There's a 10% chance of snowfall over the next 24 hours. Cooma dropping to minus 4 tonight. Maxing out at 12 tomorrow. Jindabyne, high tomorrow of 10 after a night's low of minus 1. And in Canberra, temps climbing to 15 after a minimum of minus 2. 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

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Huda Gurus on the way with Bittersweet, and Olivia Newton-John and John Travolta, Summer Night from the Grease soundtrack. But Grayson Hugh, he's first. He wants to talk it over on Forever Classic, XLFM.

0: from Greece, Olivia Newton-John and John Travolta with Summer Nights here on Forever Classic XLFM, finishing off 11 o'clock 30-minute music marathon. Let's take a look at the weather. Chilly and frosty night ahead tonight. There's a 10% chance of snowfall over the next 24 hours. Cooma dropping to -4 tonight, maxing out at 12 tomorrow, while in Jindabyne, high tomorrow of 10 and a night's low of -1, while in Canberra, temps climbing to 15 after a low this evening of -2. 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
8: 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And keep it here for the latest Winter Road Updates.

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0: Your Wednesday morning is over here on Forever Classic XLFM with In Excess and Need You Tonight. Let's move on to your Arvo and your 30-minute music marathon during your lunchtime hour. 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So
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1: 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Australian energy starts right here in the Snowy Mountains.
9: This is Budgie Baker, and that weather is being extremely fickle at the moment. We had another night with the temperatures needed for snowmaking, just didn't quite make it. So on lifts ready to spin, we're just going to wait and see what the next day or so brings. Hopefully some cold nights. Charlotte Pass, first time, is going to ride the Cosy Carpet for a little bit of fun. Cosy Triple Chair will open from 11 for foot passengers on guided tours. Perisher, Front Valley, still just got the conveyor going for the first timers. They also have Harry's and Herman's conveyor open in Miggins as well. Threadbow, Friday Flat, still looking pretty good with Easy Does a Chair and two more snow runners in action there. We just need Mother Nature to lend us a helping hand for some cold, dry nights as we wait for the next significant snowy change.
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10: From the Capital Radio Newsroom, good afternoon. I'm James Wybrow.
3: The Albanese government is continuing to defend its tax changes, arguing its deal with the Greens will affect very few investors. The minor party has forced Labor to tighten rules around self-managed superannuation funds, along with capital gains and negative gearing concessions. The sector argues it's been blindsided by the adjustment, which will prevent people from using their super fund to borrow for a property investment. But senior Labor Minister Tanya Plibersek says it's just part of the negotiation process.
10: And very few people will be affected by this, and very few properties will be affected. And by the way, if you're already doing it, of course it's grandfathered, like all of the measures that we've taken. If you're already doing something, no change to what you're already doing.
3: Meanwhile, the Albanese government claims generous paid parental leave entitlements would be at risk if One Nation were to gain power. From July, taxpayers will fund 26 weeks paid leave for new parents where they'll be paid the minimum wage. Labor argues conservative parties don't believe in the benefit, but One Nation has rejected the government's claim. In other news, Australian scientists say new testing confirms a crater found in outback WA is the oldest on Earth. Advanced mineral dating techniques show the crater was likely formed when an asteroid hit Earth 3 billion years ago. Professor Chris Kirkland from Curtin University says the planet looked very different then.
11: So we know that the planet was covered by an ocean at that stage, so there's very few land masses above that ocean. And we know that there was like basalt flows, so basalt flows exploding out and coming out underneath water, just like Hawaii today.
3: Overseas, a heatwave lingering over Europe has seen France experience its hottest day on record. In France alone, there have been 40 drowning deaths since Thursday, with another half a dozen recorded in Germany. Red heatwave alerts are in place across Spain, Italy and the United Kingdom. And the head of Ambulance Victoria has helped deliver a baby while visiting his employees in the state's northeast. When the call came through at Wangaratta, the paramedics on duty revealed they'd never delivered a baby. Chief Executive Jordan Emery says it was an honour to step in to help.
12: Despite what people say about chief executives, one of the things I miss most about my current role is actually getting out and caring for patients. I bloody loved being a paramedic.
3: Broncos half Ben Hunt admits it's now or never for the Premiers, with their hopes of a title defence slipping away. They head into Friday night's battle with the Roosters in the midst of a six-game losing streak. Hunt says they're running out of time to turn things around.
13: You know, we've got a massive challenge on our hands this week. Obviously, Roosters are playing some really good footy at the moment, and we're not, so it's time for us to turn our season around or it's going to slip away from us.
3: And at the World Cup, Croatia has defeated Panama 1-0. That's the latest news update from the Capital Radio Newsroom. I'm James Wybrow.
14: Continuing with XLFM local news, thanks to Red Energy, the 100% Australian energy retailer owned by Snowy Hydro. I'm Caitlin Lewis. An American filmmaker has travelled all the way from the US to Kosciuszko National Park in protest of the government's Brumby Cull. Ashley Avis is reportedly documenting the culling program, drawing parallels between our wild horses and America's wild Mustangs. The cull has earned criticism from advocates and rehoming groups who are calling on the government to stop the program and consider alternate options. The cull is set to continue until June 30. Snowy Monaro locals are being urged to not rush their returns as tax time rolls around. The ATO warns rushing to lodge returns can lead to delays and amendments being made. Assistant Commissioner Anita Shallon says getting in first doesn't mean a faster refund.
15: Taxpayers who lodged before pre-fill is available were more than twice as likely to make a mistake. And last financial year, the ATO corrected more than 140,000 individual tax returns.
14: Health staff from across the Snowy Monaro have been recognised for their work at the Southern Health District's 2026 Excellence Awards, held earlier this month. The annual awards ceremony was held in Queanbeyan and recognised achievements in safety, innovation, sustainability, workplace culture and patient care. The Elevating Surgical Services Project in Cooma won the Chief Executive's Award, while the Keeping People Healthy Award went to the Bombala Getting Better with Age event. Congratulations to all award recipients. And the Cooma Night Market is returning next month with plenty on offer. On Friday, July 3rd, between 5pm and 8:30pm in Centennial Park, locals can check out the fire pits, hot food, warm drinks and local stalls. More information will be provided on the Cooma Rotary Club's Facebook page.
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14: The Cooma Golf Club has published the results from Sunday's nine-hole competition. The handicap winner was Stephen Young with 21 points and the non-handicap winner was Dan Lee. That's the latest XLFM local news. 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I'm Caitlin Lewis.
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16: Central New South Wales would like to advise Kosciuszko Road's open to Perenshit, Gutherka Road's open to the Village, Alpine Way's open to Threadbone beyond, Snowy Mountains Highway's open, Link Road to Summon Snow Resort's open, Alleyway to Tumbarumba and so on the road's open, and Cooma to Brown Mountain the road is open, and keep it here for the latest winter road updates.
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0: It's looking like a chilly and frosty night ahead tomorrow, partly cloudy after some morning frost. On Friday, similar conditions, and on Saturday, partly cloudy with isolated showers. There's a 10% chance of snowfall over the next 24 hours. Cooma dropping to minus 4 tonight, maxing out at 12 tomorrow. Jindabyne, high tomorrow of 10 after a night's low of minus 1. And in Canberra, temps climbing to 15 after a minimum of minus 2. 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

It's a lunchtime 30-minute music marathon on your Wednesday on Forever Classic XLFM. John Mellencamp, he's actually stated that his friend George dared him to write a song called Hurt So Good, and he got inspiration for it while in the shower. It took him 3 minutes to write the opening line. How did he write it? He wrote it on his shower door with a bar of soap. But he's stated to this day that this song is a joke song. He plays now with Hurt So Good on Forever Classic XLFM. When

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The beautiful Belinda Carlisle on the way and Leave a Light On, as well as one from Roxy Music and Avalon. But this is REM, the one I love, plays now on Forever Classic.

0: 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XLFM, it's Jeff taking you through. Taking a look at the weather, chilly and a frosty night ahead. There's a 10% chance of snowfall over the next 24 hours. Coomera dropping to minus 4 tonight, maxing out at 12 tomorrow. Jindabyne high tomorrow of 10 after a night's low of minus 1. While in Canberra, temps climbing to 15 after an overnight low of minus 2. John Parr playing after half past with St. Elmo's Fire here on Forever Classic, XLFM.
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9: This is Budgie Baker, and that weather is being extremely fickle at the moment. We had another night with the temperatures needed for snowmaking, just didn't quite make it. So, Liv's ready to spin. We're just going to wait and see what the next day or so brings. Hopefully, some cold nights. Charlotte Pass. First timers can ride the Cosy Carpet for a little bit of fun. Cosy Triple Chair will open from 11 for foot passengers on guided tours. Perisher, Front Valley, still just got the conveyor going for the first timers. They also have Harry's and Herman's conveyor open in Miggins as well. Threadbow, Friday Flat, still looking pretty good with Easy Does a Chair and two more snow runners in action there. We just need Mother Nature to lend us a helping hand for some cold, dry nights as we wait for the next significant snowy change.
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10: From the Capital Radio Newsroom, I'm Alex Stockerty. The opposition claims the Albanese government is deliberately targeting people who manage their own superannuation funds. Labor has reached a deal with the Greens to pass its contentious changes to capital gains tax and negative gearing. The legislation will also prevent people from using their self-managed super fund to borrow for a property purchase. Liberal leader Angus Taylor says the whole policy is a mess.
11: Labor hates self-managed super funds. They want all super funds run by big industry super fund bureaucracies because they're their mates. Self-managed super funds, which is a creation of Australians themselves, they manage them and run them and control them, they hate them.
10: The Albanese government claims generous paid parental leave entitlements would be at risk if One Nation were to gain power. From July, taxpayers will fund 26 weeks paid leave for new parents, where they'll be paid the minimum wage. Labor argues conservative parties don't believe in the benefit, but One Nation has rejected the government's claim. The boss of Ambulance Victoria has stepped in to deliver a baby girl at a regional ambulance station targeted in an arson attack. Paramedics made an urgent page when a mother in labour presented to the Wangaratta station. Jordan Emery says it was very special to put back on the gloves and support the baby's safe delivery. A national suicide prevention outcomes map has been developed to measure which services are working on the front line. The World First Initiative will provide policymakers with the evidence required to address deaths by suicide. National Suicide Prevention Office head Dr. Alex Haynes says the current approach isn't working.
12: When we're talking about how we're going in suicide prevention, we're really dependent on just looking at the number of people who have died by suicide. But that doesn't really tell us what we could do to prevent people from reaching that point of crisis.
10: Outgoing British Prime Minister Sir Keir Starmer has met with his likely successor, Andy Burnham, for the first time as part of his handover of power. Mr. Burnham could become the UK's new leader within weeks if no other candidate enters the Labour leadership challenge. Four Republicans have voted to back a war powers resolution to limit Donald Trump's use of military force against Iran. The Senate vote does not go to the US president for his signature, meaning its passage is largely symbolic. Checking sport and in NRL, Broncos halfback Ben Hunt admits it's now or never for the Premiers, with their hopes of a title defence slipping away. They head into Friday night's battle with the Roosters in the midst of a six-game losing streak. Croatia has defeated Panama 1-0 at the FIFA World Cup. Earlier, England and Ghana drew nil-all, while Portugal thrashed Uzbekistan 5-0. And Australia has maintained its perfect record at the Women's T20 World Cup, winning its fourth match by 113 runs over Pakistan in Leeds. That's the latest news update from the Capital Radio newsroom.
13: Continuing with XLFM local news, thanks to Red Energy, the 100% Australian energy retailer owned by Snowy Hydro. I'm Caitlin Lewis. The state's Department of Climate Change, Energy, the Environment and Water has disputed claims that its Brumby Cull in Kosciuszko has been extended without the public's knowledge. Reports emerged on social media this week that the department had extended the cull to July 11, but in a statement to XLFM, the department said the current cull will run until June 30 as planned, but a second operation will occur in southern parts of the park from June 29 to July 11. The closures have been published on the National Parks website. While Kosciuszko National Park could get a share in $130 million from the state government, it's part of a budget announcement that will see national parks across the state get their share in the funding based on who needs it most. The money will go toward renewing aging infrastructure, upgrading facilities, and improving accessibility across the network. An extraordinary meeting scheduled for this Friday has been in the books for some time, according to Snowy Monaro Council Mayor Chris Hanna. The meeting will cover off Council's operation and delivery plan and the budget for the next financial year. Mr. Hanna spoke to XLFM. He says he doesn't expect to cover all of the issues on Friday.
14: The budgets are quite large, and I know that this will take a few hours for councillors to go through. We'll see how we go. We might not get everything done that we would like to, and it will be pushed back till July's meeting. But what's important is the budget for financial year. Council obviously can't operate without a budget. So that is our goal for this Friday, is to get the operation plans and et cetera. We can continue to do what we do from the 1st of July.
13: And Cooma locals are being urged to mark their calendars for July 3rd with the return of the winter night market.
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13: A tough afternoon in Melbourne for the Raiders, going down to the Storm 42-20 over the weekend. The result is the Raiders' third loss in a row and leaves them sitting in second last on the ladder. Next up is a home match against last place Dragons on Sunday afternoon. That's the latest XLFM local news. 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I'm Caitlin Lewis.
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2: Central New South Wales would like to advise Kosciuszko Road's open to Perenshit, Gutherka Road's open to the village, Alpine Way's open to Threadbone beyond, Snowy Mountains Highway's open, Link Road to Selwyn Snow Resort's open, Elliot Way to Tumbarumba and Selwyn the Road's open, and Cooma to Brown Mountain the Road is open, and keep it here for the latest Winter Road Updates.
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0: It's looking like a chilly and frosty night ahead tomorrow. Partly cloudy after some morning frost. On Friday, similar conditions. And on Saturday, partly cloudy with isolated showers. There's a 10% chance of snowfall over the next 24 hours. Cooma dropping to minus 4 tonight. Maxing out at 12 tomorrow. Jindabyne, high tomorrow of 10 after a night's low of minus 1. And in Canberra, temps climbing to 15 after a minimum of minus 2. 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

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It's a 30-minute music marathon for your Wednesday arvo from Life is the Highway to the Freeway of Love. This is about Aretha Franklin going on a joyride down the freeway in a pink Cadillac. 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

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It's Jeff taking through a 30-minute music marathon on your Wednesday arvo. In two songs time, someone that was part of a big band and decided to go out on his own. But Eurythmics, they play now. Annie Lennox wrote this song after she divorced her first husband. Or, well, she wrote this song while she was in that relationship. It's called Thorn in My Side. Plays now on Forever Classic, XLFM.

0: It's the Snowy Mountains Forever Classic. XLFM, part of a 30-minute music marathon of For Your Wednesday Arvo. It's George Michael and Careless Whispers finishing it off for your 1 o'clock hour. Let's take a look at the weather. Chilly and frosty night ahead. There's a 10% chance of snowfall over the next 24 hours. Cooma dropping to -4 tonight, maxing out at 12 tomorrow. Jindabyne high tomorrow of 10 after a night's low of -1. And in Canberra, temps climbing to 15 after a low this evening of -2. It's Dire Straits. They're up next, keeping you company, playing after 5:30 here on Forever Classic. 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
5: It's time to see the big movies on the big screen in digital projection and Dolby surround sound at the Ginderbine Cinema. When a ruthless adversary strikes too close to home, Supergirl joins forces with an unlikely companion on an epic journey of vengeance and justice in DC Studios' Supergirl.
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0: It's the Snowy Mountains Forever Classic, XLFM, for your Wednesday arvo. It's Jeff taking you through it. It's Richard Marks right here waiting, finishing off your 1 o'clock hour. We're about to get into 2 o'clock, your final hour with me today. But before we do that, got to go to the Capital Radio newsroom for the latest in news, sport and weather. And then a part of that 30-minute music marathon is Huey Lewis and the news. As well as wet, wet, wet, because love is all around us.
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2: 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Australian energy starts right here in the Snowy Mountains.
10: This is Budgie Baker, and that weather is being extremely fickle at the moment. We had another night with the temperatures needed for snowmaking, just didn't quite make it. So on lifts ready to spin, we're just going to wait and see what the next day or so brings. Hopefully some cold nights. Charlotte Pass. First time, we're going to ride the Cozzy Carpet for a little bit of fun. Cozzy Triple Chair will open from 11 for foot passengers on guided tours. Berisher, Front Valley, still just got the conveyor going for the first timers. They also have Harry's and Herman's conveyor open in Miggins as well. Threadbow, Friday Flat, still looking pretty good with Easy Does a Chair and two more snow runners in action there. We just need Mother Nature to lend us a helping hand for some cold, dry nights as we wait for the next significant snowy change.
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11: From the Capital Radio Newsroom, I'm Alex Stockerty. One Nation leader Pauline Hanson says she fully supports paid parental leave, but businesses shouldn't be forced to extend government benefits. From July, new parents will be able to claim 26 weeks of taxpayer-funded leave, which is paid at the minimum wage. The Albanese government says the measure would be at risk if One Nation or the Coalition are back in power. But Senator Hanson maintains she has no problem with parental leave as long as businesses aren't required to make further contributions.
12: Concern is if it's put on big business or any business at all to pay parental leave, they wouldn't be able to afford it. The cost of business these days is extremely hard. So, no, paid parental leave, got my full support.
11: The federal government has tasked the Energy and Competition Watchdogs with investigating whether energy companies may have breached misconduct laws. Energy Minister Chris Bowen's concerns relate to attempts to push through increases in daily supply charges. A top charity helping disadvantaged students through school is appealing for help to close a funding shortfall which could leave thousands of students without support for the rest of the year. The Smith family is appealing for tax-deductible donations to its winter appeal as the end of the financial year approaches. Chief Executive Doug Taylor says donations can go a long way to helping young Aussies build a bright and positive future.
13: A young person who experiences disadvantage in Year 9 can be 4 to 5 years behind their peers in literacy and numeracy. But we also know that the right support at the right time can make a big difference.
11: The boss of Ambulance Victoria has stepped in to assist with the birth of a baby in regional Victoria. Jordan Emery was visiting an ambulance station in Wangaratta and neither of the rostered paramedics had delivered a baby before. He says it was an honour to assist.
14: We got on scene to a wonderful mum who was very well progressed in her labour and she's the real hero of this story.
11: Thousands of Cherry vehicles are being recalled due to a manufacturing defect which could cause the car's brake fluid to leak. The brake pipe on Tiggo 8 Pro models built between 2023 and 2026 could rub against the engine. Also making news, a terminally ill child aged under 12 has been given euthanasia in the Netherlands under relaxed assisted dying laws. And a Sydney shark attack victim has spoken her first words after briefly waking from an induced coma. Checking sport, and a masterclass from Elise Perry has steered Australia to a 113-run victory over Pakistan at the Women's T20 World Cup. She produced a knock of 71 from 48 balls before taking 2 wickets. At the World Cup, and Matt Leckie has been ruled out of the Socceroos' clash against Paraguay on Friday with a hamstring injury. And Australia and Ireland's squads for August's AFLW clash in Sydney have been finalised. That's the latest news update from the Capital Radio Newsroom.
15: Continuing with XLFM local news, thanks to Red Energy, the 100% Australian energy retailer owned by Snowy Hydro. I'm Caitlin Lewis. Snowy Monaro Council Mayor Chris Hannah admits progress on the Cooma and Bombala pools isn't happening as quickly as Council would like. A progress report for June has been published after last week's June monthly meeting, outlining the work that has been done and what will be done over the next month. Council Mayor Chris Hannah told XLFM lots is out of Council's control.
16: However, we can't, you know, obviously move contractors and et cetera quicker. But they did do some work. What is a positive thing in the past month? So it's more around the, the concreting and getting some of our heat pump slabs all completed and et cetera. So once we get these filters and pumps, they can go straight there.
15: The New South Wales government has announced $130 million towards national parks as part of its budget that was handed down yesterday. The funding will be spread out towards parks across the state, possibly including Kosciuszko National Park, and will help renew ageing infrastructure, upgrade facilities and improve accessibility. The funding will be allocated based on which park needs upgrades the most. And a number of health staff from the Snowy Monaro have been honoured at the Southern Health District's 2026 Excellence Awards. The annual awards ceremony was held in Queanbeyan earlier this month and recognised achievements in safety, innovation, sustainability, workplace culture and patient care. The Elevating Surgical Services Project in Cooma won the Chief Executive's Award, while the Keeping People Healthy Award went to the Bombala Getting Better with Age event. Congratulations to all award recipients.
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15: The results from the Cooma Golf Club's Sunday session 9-hole comp have been released. Handicap winner was Stephen Young with 21 points and the non-handicap winner was Dan Lee. They're back again this Sunday with registration at 8:30 a.m. for an 8:45 a.m. tee off. And the Raiders have announced their team to take on the Dragons in Canberra this weekend. That's the latest XLFM local news. If you have a local news lead, go to xlfm.com.au and click local news. I'm Caitlin Lewis.
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4: Transport New South Wales would like to advise Kosciuszko Road's open to Perenshit, Guthaka Road's open to the Village, Alpine Way's open to Threadbone beyond, Snowy Mountains Highway's open, Link Road to Selwyn Snow Resort's open, Alleyway to Tumbarumba and Selwyn the Road's open, and Cooma to Brown Mountain the Road is open, and keep it here for the latest Winter Road updates.
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0: It's looking like a chilly and frosty night ahead tomorrow, partly cloudy after some morning frost. On Friday, similar conditions, and on Saturday, partly cloudy with isolated showers. There's a 10% chance of snowfall over the next 24 hours. Cooma dropping to minus 4 tonight, maxing out at 12 tomorrow. Jindabyne, high tomorrow of 10 after a night's low of minus 1. And in Canberra, temps climbing to 15 after a minimum of minus 2. 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

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It's Jeff taking you through it. The Cars, You Might Think, On The Way. And we'll even chuck in a bit of ABBA and Mamma Mia. But the Human League, they're up first on Forever Classic XLFM.

0: It's your final 30-minute music marathon we've made today here on Forever Classic XLFM. It's finished with ABBA and Mamma Mia because Banksy, he's going to take you through your next 30-minute music marathon after 3 and keep you company until 7 o'clock tonight. But in the meantime, let's take a look at the weather. It's looking chilly and frosty night ahead. There's a 10% chance of snowfall over the next 24 hours. Coomera dropping to -4 tonight, maxing out at 12 tomorrow. Jindabyne high tomorrow of 10 after a night's low of -1. And in Canberra, temps climbing to 15 after an overnight low of -2. It's the Mac. 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

0: 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It's Pet Shop Boys, West End Girls. Finish off your 2 o'clock hour and finish off my time in the studio, because Banksy, he's going to keep you company from 3 o'clock, and then he's going to keep you company until 7 o'clock tonight. He takes you through your next 30-minute music marathon. But before we get there, we're going to take a look at the Capital Radio Newsroom, get the latest there, and then a part of that 30-minute music marathon is Paul Young. Because she's living in the love of the common people. As well as Aerosmith. 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
10: This is Budgie Baker, and cold temperatures are helping what snow cover there is during the day, but the nights just haven't been overly conducive to snowmaking. Hopefully it'll get better tonight, but in the meantime we wait, and we, as we all know, it is going to come. Selwyn Snow Resort is ready for when they get enough snow on the ground. Charlotte Pass, two lift spinning today, some fun for the first timers on the Cozzy Carpet and the Cozzy Triple Chair for some guided tours. Perisher, first timers on the Front Valley Conveyor Carpet, and there was also another one running in Smiggins today. Still pretty good snow cover at Threadbow on Friday Flat with Easy Does a Chair and Wombat and Freddy Snow Runners in operation for skiers and boarders. We're going to take whatever we can get at the moment with a little snow in the forecast for the weekend.
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11: From the Capital Radio Newsroom, I'm Alex Stockerty. Latest data shows consumer prices continue to rise, but at a slower pace. Australia's inflation rate has come down 0.2% to 4% for the year to May. The cost of housing, food and transport increased, but prices for other goods and services were lower. Labor claims a collapse in auction clearance rates and falling house prices is just a market correction. Following changes to capital gains, negative gearing and trusts, confidence in the property market is deteriorating. The Albanese government argues the adjustments which are expected to pass with the support of the Greens will make housing now more affordable for younger Australians. Housing Minister Claire O'Neill has told the ABC the market is doing its job.
12: I think the housing market's cyclical in Australia, a very uncontroversial comment. We see periods of very significant house price growth and then we see the market make a correction, and that's what we're seeing at the moment.
13: So we're in a market correction now?
12: That's correct.
11: Parents will be able to access almost $30,000 in paid parental leave to help care for a newborn or adopted child. The scheme will be extended by the federal government from the 1st of July. Fresh tourism research data shows international visitors injected $1.5 billion into the Australian economy in the year to March. That's an increase of more than 20% on the previous year. But the fuel crisis saw domestic spending fall, with most local visitors choosing a day trip over road trip plans. France has experienced its hottest day on record as a heatwave lingers over Europe. Dozens of drowning deaths have been recorded across France and Germany since Thursday. Red heatwave alerts are in place across Spain, Italy and the UK. In a special address at a London Climate Action Week, United Nations Secretary General Antonio Guterres issued this warning.
14: We have just lived through the 11 hottest years ever recorded. And today, this city and far beyond are experiencing the hottest day of the year with higher temperatures to come. London isn't just calling, it's cooking.
11: Also making news, there's concern a storm forecast to sweep past the coastline WA could drive more bird flu infected animals to Australia's coastline. And new research shows unpaid carers could be $45,000 better off if super was paid on carer payments. Checking sport, and former Socceroos goalkeeper Mark Bosnich believes coach Tony Popovich will start Nestori Irukunda and Connor Metcalf for Friday's game against Paraguay after the coach sensationally started them on the bench against the USA. In NRL news, and Bulldog star Bronson Sherry has reportedly met with rival clubs after being dropped for the second time this season. And the Washington Wizards have selected AJ DiBanza with pick one in the NBA draft. That's the latest news update from the Capital Radio newsroom.
7: Continuing with XLFM local news, thanks to Red Energy, the 100% Australian energy retailer owned by Snowy Hydro. I'm Caitlin Lewis. The State Department of Climate Change, Energy, the Environment and Water have clarified claims that the controversial Brumby Cull in Kosciuszko National Park has been extended. Reports emerged on social media this week that the department had extended the cull to July 11. In a statement to XLFM, the department said the current cull will run until June 30 as planned, but a second operation will occur in southern parts of the park from June 29 to July 11. The closures have been published on the National Parks website. Snowy Monaro Council will meet on Friday for an extraordinary meeting, which was called ahead of last week's June ordinary meeting. Council Mayor Chris Hannah told XLFM the meeting was planned some months ago.
15: This extraordinary meeting was always there for our operation and delivery plan and budgets for next financial year. Obviously, we did not finish last Thursday's meeting, so we just extended and added that to this Friday to see what we can get through.
7: And Snowy Valley Council has announced the winning vote in its recent council branding poll. It had 364 responses and 281 people voted in favour of keeping the current SVC brand for one of the new councils after de-amalgamation. For all the updates on the transition to de-amalgamation, you can visit the council's website.
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7: It's gone from bad to worse for the Raiders, slumping to 16th on the ladder after a 42-20 defeat to the Storm. The Green Machine flew out of the gates to go up 16-0 in the first 20 minutes, but were overrun by a rampaging Storm side who scored four unanswered tries in the second half. Coach Ricky Stewart says the team were ill-disciplined.
16: Stupid penalties we gave away, gave them field position and they scored off it. You know, a lot of the times they came down to our end of the footy field, they came down there through our error or silly mistake through penalty, and gave them that field position. They got momentum off it.
7: That's the latest XLFM local news. 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I'm Caitlin Lewis.
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17: And a cool and frosty evening this evening. Morning frost, then a partly cloudy day for tomorrow. Partly cloudy Friday and isolated showers forecast for Saturday. There's a 10% chance of snowfall over the next 24 hours. For Cooma, dropping down to minus 1 degree tonight. Top tomorrow of 12. Jindy, a high tomorrow of 10 after tonight's low of 1. In Canberra, climbing up to 15 degrees tomorrow after tonight's low of 1 degree. 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

of the classic X Elephant 96.1. Thanks for taking you through it. Michael Jackson, Martika on the way right now. This is Kim Wilde. You keep me hanging on. To be fair, originally they were hanging on to the Supremes.

winner of the classic XLFM 96.1 30 Minutes Marathon, Michael Jackson, Traveling Wilburys to come. Don't forget, back tomorrow, the local Brekkie show with Kaz and Rick. We continue though, this is Mark Tika, XLFM.

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1: 96.1 Michael Jackson with the great Vincent Price at the end there. Apparently that little bit there, he got paid, I think it was $10,000, and he did it in one take and then felt so guilty because he was paying 10 grand. He did it a second take and they used the first. But he was offered a percentage of the song. He turned it down. He said, oh, that was silly, really, because I could have got myself millions of dollars. Cool and frosty this evening. Partly cloudy, morning frost, but then a partly cloudy day for tomorrow. Partly cloudy Friday, and isolated showers forecast for Saturday. 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
19: 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Keep it here for all the latest Winter Road updates.

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0: the classic XLFM 96.1, that is Scandal with a song called Warrior. In fact, the lead singer was a lady called Patti Smith. It was the only hit they had, but Patti later went on to marry tennis player John McEnroe, so the ball was clearly out. ABC coming up. 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
1: 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Australian energy starts right here in the Snowy Mountains.
3: This is Budgie Baker, and cold temperatures are helping what snow cover there is during the day, but the nights just haven't been overly conducive to snowmaking. Hopefully it'll get better tonight, but in the meantime we wait, and we, as we all know, it is going to come. Selwyn Snow Resort is ready for when they get enough snow on the ground. Charlotte Pass, two lifts spinning today, some fun for the first timers on the Cozzy Carpet and the Cozzy Triple Chair for some guided tours. Perisher, first timers on the Front Valley Conveyor Carpet, and there was also another run running in Smiggins today. Still pretty good snow cover at Threadbow on Friday Flat with Easy Does a Chair and Wombat and Freddy Snow Runners in operation for skiers and boarders. We're going to take whatever we can get at the moment with a little snow in the forecast for the weekend.
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16: From the Capital Radio Newsroom, I'm Alex Stockerty. The opposition claims the Albanese government is deliberately targeting people who manage their own superannuation funds. Labor has reached a deal with the Greens to pass its contentious changes to capital gains tax and negative gearing. The legislation will also prevent people from using their self-managed super fund to borrow for a property purchase. Liberal leader Angus Taylor says the whole policy is a mess.
17: Labor hates self-managed super funds. They want all super funds run by big industry super fund bureaucracies because they're their mates. Self-managed super funds, which is a creation of Australians themselves, they manage them and run them and control them, they hate them.
16: The Albanese government claims generous paid parental leave entitlements would be at risk if One Nation were to gain power. From July, taxpayers will fund 26 weeks paid leave for new parents, where they'll be paid the minimum wage. Labor argues Conservative parties don't believe in the benefit, but One Nation has rejected the government's claim. The boss of Ambulance Victoria has stepped in to deliver a baby girl at a regional ambulance station targeted in an arson attack. Paramedics made an urgent page when a mother in labour presented to the Wangaratta station. Jordan Emery says it was very special to put back on the gloves and support the baby's safe delivery. A national suicide prevention outcomes map has been developed to measure which services are working on the front line. The World First Initiative will provide policymakers with the evidence required to address deaths by suicide. National Suicide Prevention Office head Dr. Alex Haynes says the current approach isn't working.
18: When we're talking about how we're going in suicide prevention, we're really dependent on just looking at the number of people who have died by suicide. But that doesn't really tell us what we could do to prevent people from reaching that point of crisis.
16: Outgoing British Prime Minister Sir Keir Starmer has met with his likely successor, Andy Burnham, for the first time as part of his handover of power. Mr. Burnham could become the UK's new leader within weeks if no other candidate enters the Labour leadership challenge. Four Republicans have voted to back a war powers resolution to limit Donald Trump's use of military force against Iran. The Senate vote does not go to the US president for his signature, meaning its passage is largely symbolic. Checking sport and in NRL, Broncos halfback Ben Hunt admits it's now or never for the Premiers, with their hopes of a title defence slipping away. They head into Friday night's battle with the Roosters in the midst of a six-game losing streak. Croatia has defeated Panama 1-0 at the FIFA World Cup. Earlier, England and Ghana drew nil-all, while Portugal thrashed Uzbekistan 5-0. And Australia has maintained its perfect record at the Women's T20 World Cup, winning its fourth match by 113 runs over Pakistan in Leeds. That's the latest news update from the Capital Radio Newsroom.
19: Continuing with XLFM local news, thanks to Red Energy, the 100% Australian energy retailer owned by Snowy Hydro. I'm Caitlin Lewis. An American filmmaker has travelled all the way from the US to Kosciuszko National Park in protest of the government's Brumby Cull. Ashley Avis is reportedly documenting the culling program, drawing parallels between our wild horses and America's wild Mustangs. The cull has earned criticism from advocates and rehoming groups who are calling on the government to stop the program and consider alternate options. The cull is set to continue until June 30. Snowy Monaro locals are being urged to not rush their returns as tax time rolls around. The ATO warns rushing to lodge returns can lead to delays and amendments being made. Assistant Commissioner Anita Shallon says getting in first doesn't mean a faster refund.
20: taxpayers who lodged before pre-fill is available were more than twice as likely to make a mistake. And last financial year, the ATO corrected more than 140,000 individual tax returns.
19: Health staff from across the Snowy Monaro have been recognised for their work at the Southern Health District's 2026 Excellence Awards, held earlier this month. The annual awards ceremony was held in Queanbeyan and recognised achievements in safety, innovation, sustainability, workplace culture and patient care. The Elevating Surgical Services Project in Cooma won the Chief Executive's Award, while the Keeping People Healthy Award went to the Bombala Getting Better with Age event. Congratulations to all award recipients. And the Cooma Night Market is returning next month with plenty on offer. On Friday, July 3rd, between 5pm and 8:30pm in Centennial Park, locals can check out the fire pits, hot food, warm drinks and local stalls. More information will be provided on the Cooma Rotary Club's Facebook page.
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19: The Cooma Golf Club has published the results from Sunday's nine-hole competition. The handicap winner was Stephen Young with 21 points and the non-handicap winner was Dan Lee. That's the latest XLFM local news. 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
21: Transport for New South Wales would like to advise Kosciuszko Road over to Perisher, Guthuck Road open to the village, Alpine Way Road open to Threadboat and beyond, Snow Mountains Highway Road is open, the Link Road Selwyn Snow Resort Road open, Elliott Way Tamarumba to Selwyn Road open and Cooma to Brown Mountain Road is open. Keep it here for the latest Winter Road Updates.
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22: And a cool and frosty evening this evening. Morning frost, then a partly cloudy day for tomorrow. Partly cloudy Friday and isolated showers forecast for Saturday. There's a 10% chance of snowfall over the next 24 hours. For Cooma, dropping down to minus 1 degree tonight. Top tomorrow of 12. Jindia high tomorrow of 10 after tonight's low of 1. And Canberra climbing up to 15 degrees tomorrow after tonight's low of 1 degree. 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

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Banksy taking a thought, In Excess and Queen coming up right now. This is Phil Collins. A lot of the lyrics here.

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1: 96.1, the band Aha. Take on Me. It's a song that took, well, the version of the song took a long time in the making. I think it was 7 goes in 4 years. So they'd do a version, put it on a single, send it out, did nothing, and do the same again, and did it 7 times, and eventually came up with that sound with one particular producer. And that's what they went with. They went with 7 times, but that's the song that actually charted. Cool and frosty this evening. Morning frost, then a partly cloudy day for tomorrow. Partly cloudy Friday, and isolated showers forecast for Saturday. Split ends on the way. Ex-Elephant.
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7: 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Keep it here for the latest New Road updates.

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forever classic XLFM 96.1 that is Madonna Like a Prayer. One of the few songs ever by a major artist that actually appeared in a commercial before anything else, so before radio or television. And the reason was simple, right? Because the Coca-Cola Pepsi war was at its peak, and she was paid $5 million to endorse Pepsi and then do, I think it was a two-minute commercial with a song in it, new song, and that was the song. That was the song there. Next hour.

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0: 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Building Snowy 2.0. Australia's biggest battery right here in the Snowy Mountains.
10: This is Budgie Baker, and cold temperatures are helping what snow cover there is during the day, but the nights just haven't been overly conducive to snowmaking. Hopefully it'll get better tonight, but in the meantime we wait, and we, as we all know, it is going to come. Selwyn Snow Resort is ready for when they get enough snow on the ground. Charlotte Pass, two lifts spinning today, some fun for the first timers on the Cosy Carpet and the Cosy Triple Chair for some guided tours. Perisher, first timers on the Front Valley Conveyor Carpet, and there was also another one running in Smiggins today. Still pretty good snow cover at Threadbow on Friday Flat with Easy Does a Chair and Wombat and Freddy Snow Runners in operation for skiers and boarders. We're going to take whatever we can get at the moment with a little snow in the forecast for the weekend.
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12: From the Capital Radio Newsroom, I'm Alex Stockerty. One Nation leader Pauline Hanson says she fully supports paid parental leave, but businesses shouldn't be forced to extend government benefits. From July, new parents will be able to claim 26 weeks of taxpayer-funded leave, which is paid at the minimum wage. The Albanese government says the measure would be at risk if One Nation or the Coalition are back in power. But Senator Hanson maintains she has no problem with parental leave as long as businesses aren't required to make further contributions.
13: My concern is if it's put on big business or any business at all paid parental leave, they wouldn't be able to afford it. The cost to business these days is extremely hard. So, no, paid parental leave, got my full support.
12: The federal government has tasked the Energy and Competition Watchdogs with investigating whether energy companies may have breached misconduct laws. Energy Minister Chris Bowen's concerns relate to attempts to push through increases in daily supply charges. A top charity helping disadvantaged students through school is appealing for help to close a funding shortfall which could leave thousands of students without support for the rest of the year. The Smith family is appealing for tax-deductible donations to its winter appeal as the end of the financial year approaches. Chief Executive Doug Taylor says donations can go a long way to helping young Aussies build a bright and positive future.
8: A young person who experiences disadvantage in Year 9 can be 4 to 5 years behind their peers in literacy and numeracy. But we also know that the right support at the right time can make a big difference.
12: The boss of Ambulance Victoria has stepped in to assist with the birth of a baby in regional Victoria. Jordan Emery was visiting an ambulance station in Wangaratta and neither of the rostered paramedics had delivered a baby before. He says it was an honour to assist.
14: We got on scene to a wonderful mum who was very well progressed in her labour and she's the real hero of this story.
12: Thousands of Cherry vehicles are being recalled due to a manufacturing defect which could cause the car's brake fluid to leak. The brake pipe on Tiggo 8 Pro models built between 2023 and 2026 could rub against the engine. Also making news, a terminally ill child aged under 12 has been given euthanasia in the Netherlands under relaxed assisted dying laws. And a Sydney shark attack victim has spoken her first words after briefly waking from an induced coma. Checking sport, and a masterclass from Elise Perry has steered Australia to a 113-run victory over Pakistan at the Women's T20 World Cup. She produced a knock of 71 from 48 balls before taking 2 wickets. At the World Cup, and Matt Leckie has been ruled out of the Socceroos' clash against Paraguay on Friday with a hamstring injury. And Australia and Ireland's squads for August's AFLW clash in Sydney have been finalised. That's the latest news update from the Capital Radio Newsroom.
15: Continuing with XLFM local news, thanks to Red Energy, the 100% Australian energy retailer owned by Snowy Hydro. I'm Caitlin Lewis. The state's Department of Climate Change, Energy, the Environment and Water has disputed claims that its Brumby Cull in Kosciuszko has been extended without the public's knowledge. Reports emerged on social media this week that the department had extended the cull to July 11, but in a statement to XLFM, the department said the current cull will run until June 30 as planned, but a second operation will occur in southern parts of the park from June 29 to July 11. The closures have been published on the National Parks website. While Kosciuszko National Park could get a share in $130 million from the state government, it's part of a budget announcement that will see national parks across the state get their share in the funding based on who needs it most. The money will go toward renewing aging infrastructure, upgrading facilities, and improving accessibility across the network. An extraordinary meeting scheduled for this Friday has been in the books for some time, according to Snowy Monaro Council Mayor Chris Hanna. The meeting will cover off Council's operation and delivery plan and the budget for the next financial year. Mr. Hanna spoke to XLFM. He says he doesn't expect to cover all of the issues on Friday.
16: The budgets are quite large, and I know that this will take a few hours for councillors to go through. We'll see how we go. We might not get everything done that we would like to, and it will be pushed back till July's meeting. But what's important is the budget for financial year. Council obviously can't operate without a budget. So that is our goal for this Friday, is to get the operation plans and et cetera. We can continue to do what we do from the 1st of July.
15: And Cooma locals are being urged to mark their calendars for July 3rd with the return of the winter night market.
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15: A tough afternoon in Melbourne for the Raiders, going down to the Storm 42-20 over the weekend. The result is the Raiders' third loss in a row and leaves them sitting in second last on the ladder. Next up is a home match against last place Dragons on Sunday afternoon. That's the latest XLFM local news. 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I'm Caitlin Lewis.
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17: Transport for New South Wales will black divides Kosciuszko Road over to Perisher, Guthrie Road open to the village, Alpine Way Road open to Thredbo and beyond, Snow Mountains Highway Road is open, the Link Road Selwyn Snow Resort Road open, Elliott Way Tamarumba to Selwyn Road open, and Kuna Brown Mountain Road is open. Keep it here for the latest Mid Ride updates.
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18: Cool and frosty evening this evening. Morning frost, then a partly cloudy day for tomorrow. Partly cloudy Friday and isolated showers forecast for Saturday. There's a 10% chance of snowfall over the next 24 hours. Fukuma dropping down to minus 1 degree tonight. Top tomorrow of 12. Jindia high tomorrow of 10 after tonight's low of 1. In Canberra climbing up to 15 degrees tomorrow after tonight's low of 1 degree. 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

Hour of the classic XLFM 96.1. Banksy, take your thought. Toto coming up. Right now, this is Men at Work with Who Can It Be? I'm guessing it's the same person that always has been, you know, knocking away there.

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1: 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And hold the line, it is exactly what it says. The fella that wrote it, when he was in his more younger days, he had several girlfriends going at the same time. They didn't know about each other, and they'd ring him up. We're talking landlines. So he would be talking to a girlfriend, and the other girlfriend would ring up, so he'd go, oh, hang on, hold the line. And that's what the song's about. Cool and frosty this evening. Morning frost and a partly cloudy day for tomorrow. Partly cloudy day for Friday. An isolated chance forecast for Saturday. 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
9: 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Keep it here for the latest Winter Road updates.

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0: 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That is Bruce Springsteen talking about the brilliant disguise that, according to Bruce, it's about the brilliant disguise when you're actually having an affair, brilliant disguise to your partner, even though he said it's not about him, not about him, even though that was what was happening at that time. 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
1: 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Australian energy starts right here in the Snowy Mountains.
9: This is Budgie Baker, and cold temperatures are helping what snow cover there is during the day, but the nights just haven't been overly conducive to snowmaking. Hopefully it'll get better tonight, but in the meantime we wait, and we, as we all know, it is going to come. Selwyn Snow Resort is ready for when they get enough snow on the ground. Charlotte Bath, two lifts spinning today, some fun for the first timers on the Cozzy Carpet and the Cozzy Triple Chair for some guided tours. Perisher, first timers on the Front Valley Conveyor Carpet, and there was also another one running in Smiggins today. Still pretty good snow cover at Threadbow and Friday Flat with Easy Does a Chair and Wombat and Freddy Snow Runners in operation for skiers and boarders. We're going to take whatever we can get at the moment with a little snow in the forecast for the weekend.
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10: From the Capital Radio Newsroom, I'm Alex Stockerty. Latest data shows consumer prices continue to rise, but at a slower pace. Australia's inflation rate has come down 0.2% to 4% for the year to May. The cost of housing, food and transport increased, but prices for other goods and services were lower. Labor claims a collapse in auction clearance rates and falling house prices is just a market correction. Following changes to capital gains, negative gearing and trusts, confidence in the property market is deteriorating. The Albanese government argues the adjustments which are expected to pass with the support of the Greens will make housing now more affordable for younger Australians. Housing Minister Claire O'Neill has told the ABC the market is doing its job.
11: I think the housing market's cyclical in Australia, a very uncontroversial comment. We see periods of very significant house price growth and then we see the market make a correction, and that's what we're seeing at the moment.
12: So we're in a market correction now?
11: That's correct.
10: Parents will be able to access almost $30,000 in paid parental leave to help care for a newborn or adopted child. The scheme will be extended by the federal government from the 1st of July. Fresh tourism research data shows international visitors injected $1.5 billion into the Australian economy in the year to March. That's an increase of more than 20% on the previous year. But the fuel crisis saw domestic spending fall, with most local visitors choosing a day trip over road trip plans. France has experienced its hottest day on record as a heatwave lingers over Europe. Dozens of drowning deaths have been recorded across France and Germany since Thursday. Red heatwave alerts are in place across Spain, Italy and the UK. In a special address at a London Climate Action Week, United Nations Secretary General Antonio Guterres issued this warning.
13: We have just lived through the 11 hottest years ever recorded. And today, this city and far beyond are experiencing the hottest day of the year with higher temperatures to come. London isn't just calling, it's cooking.
10: Also making news, there's concern a storm forecast to sweep past the coastline WA could drive more bird flu infected animals to Australia's coastline. And new research shows unpaid carers could be $45,000 better off if super was paid on carer payments. Checking sport, and former Socceroos goalkeeper Mark Bosnich believes coach Tony Popovich will start Nestori Irukunda and Connor Metcalf for Friday's game against Paraguay after the coach sensationally started them on the bench against the USA. In NRL news, and Bulldog star Bronson Cherry has reportedly met with rival clubs after being dropped for the second time this season. And the Washington Wizards have selected AJ DiBanza with pick one in the NBA draft. That's the latest news update from the Capital Radio newsroom.
14: Continuing with XLFM local news, thanks to Red Energy, the 100% Australian energy retailer owned by Snowy Hydro. I'm Caitlin Lewis. Snowy Monaro Council Mayor Chris Hanna admits progress on the Cooma and Bombala pools isn't happening as quickly as Council would like. A progress report for June has been published after last week's June monthly meeting, outlining the work that has been done and what will be done over the next month. Council Mayor Chris Hanna told XLFM lots is out of Council's control.
15: However, we can't, you know, obviously move contractors and et cetera quicker. But they did do some work. What is a positive thing in the past month? So it's more around the, you know, the concreting and getting some of our heat pump slabs all completed and et cetera. So once we get these filters and pumps, they can go straight there.
14: The New South Wales government has announced $130 million towards national parks as part of its budget that was handed down yesterday. The funding will be spread out towards parks across the state, possibly including Kosciuszko National Park, and will help renew ageing infrastructure, upgrade facilities and improve accessibility. The funding will be allocated based on which park needs upgrades the most. And a number of health staff from the Snowy Monaro have been honoured at the Southern Health District's 2026 Excellence Awards. The annual awards ceremony was held in Queanbeyan earlier this month and recognised achievements in safety, innovation, sustainability, workplace culture and patient care. The Elevating Surgical Services Project in Cooma won the Chief Executive's Award, while the Keeping People Healthy Award went to the Bombala Getting Better with Age event. Congratulations to all award recipients.
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14: The results from the Cooma Golf Club's Sunday session 9-hole comp have been released. Handicap winner was Stephen Young with 21 points and the non-handicap winner was Dan Lee. They're back again this Sunday with registration at 8:30 a.m. for an 8:45 a.m. tee off. And the Raiders have announced their team to take on the Dragons in Canberra this weekend. That's the latest XLFM local news. If you have a local news lead, go to xlfm.com.au and click local news. I'm Caitlin Lewis.
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12: Transport for New South Wales would like to advise Kosciuszko Road over to Perisha, Guthuck Road open to the village, Alpine Way Road open to Threadboat and beyond, Snow Mountains Highway Road is open, the Link Road Selwyn Snow Resort Road open, Elliot Way Tumarumba to Selwyn Road open, and Coomera Brown Mountain Road is open. Keep you here for the latest winter ride updates.
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0: And a cool and frosty evening this evening. Morning frost, then a partly cloudy day for tomorrow. Partly cloudy Friday and isolated showers forecast for Saturday. There's a 10% chance of snowfall over the next 24 hours. Fukuma dropping down to minus 1 degree tonight. Top tomorrow of 12. Jindy a high tomorrow of 10 after tonight's low of 1. And Canberra climbing up to 15 degrees tomorrow after tonight's low of 1 degree. 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
1: 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Tainted Love. I wonder what it's tainted with. They don't go into details. Cool and frosty this evening. Morning frost, then a partly cloudy day for tomorrow, partly cloudy day for Friday, and isolated showers Saturday. 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

0: the classic XLFM 96.1 that is Blondie with the tide is high. Let's hope bombs send out a warning of some sort. 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Happy days to you. My work here, my friends, is done. Aaron next hour with Donna Summer. And Maxi Priest, XLFM. Have a goodie. 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

Forever Classic Nights, a 30-minute music marathon with Aaron Chilcott here. Paula Oates playing for us soon. And if you ever wondered who she is in this Donna Summer song, she's referring to Annetta Johnson, an overworked restroom attendant that Donna met at a Grammys after party one year. Apparently she'd fallen asleep on the job. Donna Summer felt quite sorry for her. Long hours that led to this very famous song that I'm playing right now.

0: The Bangles on a manic Wednesday night, the tail end of a 30-minute music marathon. Forever Classic Nights, 24 hours on from finding out that Darryl Braithwaite's hanging up the microphone for the final time. 58 years, it's an impressive innings, isn't it? Early fame with the band Sherbet. Then a string of solo hits like this. And this. And of course, the cover of a song that became more successful than the original. ARIA Hall of Fame induction along the way, and now he's stepping back. Darryl Braithwaite says that it's becoming increasingly physically challenging for him to sing comfortably, which has taken the joy out of it for him. Let's hear from another great Aussie act. Shut down. Aussie Crawl playing next.
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1: 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When a ruthless adversary strikes too close to home, Supergirl joins forces with an unlikely companion on an epic journey of vengeance and justice in DC Studios' Supergirl.
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It continues. Forever Classic Nights with Aaron Chilcott doing another 30-minute music marathon. Spandau Ballet on the way for us. Got a great live version of a song with George Michael and Elton John teaming up. I'll play that too. And from the year 1985, when the Japanese Prime Minister visited Australia, Mr. Mister released Broken Wings.

0: Forever Classic Nights as the sun goes down on a 30-minute music marathon with George Michael and Sir Elton John. What a team up. Speaking of musicians working well together, plenty of that with Fleetwood Mac. Stevie Nicks and Lindsay Buckingham worked together on the next song that I'm about to play. Here's Lindsay to explain.
1: It's interesting. When Stevie wrote this, she wrote it on the piano, and it was just two notes. It was kind of like a music box, ding, ding, ding, ding, ding, ding, ding, ding, ding, like that. And obviously, I wanted to make it into something that had a little bit more lilt and rhythm, so I came up with this. This is basically just two chords. It's an A minor to an F.
0: And the song that he's talking about is Rhiannon. Fleetwood Mac in the next 5 minutes.
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0: the Classic Nights with Aaron Chilcott, heading towards 9 o'clock, and I'm feeling so much better today. I think the voice is almost back to normal. It's certainly better than it was on Monday night. A 30-minute music marathon with a track from ABBA's... Yep, I can almost see the germs coming out of my mouth there. Getting ready for another 30-minute music marathon now. This one's got Queen. Naked Eyes. And David Bowie. Moments away. Just for
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Kathy Neal will be loaded up with the best songs from that era. 6 till 9, the decade when David Bowie released Heroes.

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Aaron Chilcott here. Hang around for Roxette. We'll get those Swedish guys playing soon. Peter Gabriel, John Waite too. And the band that started it all for Belinda Carlisle, the Go-Go's. Can you-

0: Peter Gabriel's Sledgehammer in a 30-minute music marathon, Forever Classic Nights for this June the 24th. And it was on this day in 2010 that the longest match in tennis history was played. It happened at Wimbledon, where American John Isner was playing against the French Nicolas Mahut. And in total, it went for 11 hours and 5 minutes and was played over 3 days. Even the scoreboard had trouble displaying what was going on. Can't imagine what it must have been like for the players. Let's get back into the Forever Classics with Prince. Just want your extra time. This one's just ahead.
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0: 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We'll jump. We'll pump. And hear from Madonna.
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No stopping the songs in our 30-minute music marathon. Forever Classic Nights with Aaron Chilcott, getting on Kool & the Gang and the Models soon. And didn't this one cause a bit of controversy when it came out? On one hand, it had women's and family planning organisations annoyed, so Madonna copped a bit of flack for glamorising teenage pregnancy. But pro-life groups loved it for endorsing motherhood. Didn't win too many friends in Italy, though, when she dedicated it to Pope John Paul II during a concert. There were calls to boycott the shows. Madonna's Papa Don't Preach playing right now.

0: Forever Classic Nights. We're non-stop in another 30-minute music marathon. In Excess playing soon. Also, Irene Cara's Fame. And speaking of Fame, Mark Knopfler of Dire Straits sees a pretty big difference between fame and success.
1: I love success, and I'd recommend it to anybody. It's just that I think fame is there's nothing good about that. I think it's a byproduct, really, of doing what you love. I'm always a bit concerned when I hear kids today talking about wanting to be famous, and you think, well, what for? What in connection with what? I mean, just do something well first.
0: Fame and success from this one.

0: That's how we do a 30-minute music marathon. Forever Classic Nights with Aaron Chilcott, and we wrap it up with Irene Cara. She was super talented, recorded albums in Spanish as well as English, dancing from the age of 5, and of course acting as well as singing, Coco Hernandez in the movie fame, plus a few other roles, an impressive list of awards that she picked up along the way too. Academy Awards, Golden Globes, Grammys, and so many more. 4 years this November since she sadly passed away from artery and heart disease. Hang tight for this sing-along track from Bryan Adams. Moments away.
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1: It's time to see the big movies on the big screen in digital projection and Dolby surround sound at the Ginderbine Cinema. When a ruthless adversary strikes too close to home, Supergirl joins forces with an unlikely companion on an epic journey of vengeance and justice in DC Studios' Supergirl.
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0: Forever Classic Nights, Aaron Chilcott here. Just watching this fly in the studio at the moment. It has been bugging me for hours, but every time I open the studio door, it decides it doesn't want to go out. So we'll coexist for a little bit longer and I'll play another 30-minute music marathon. Martha and the Muffins in a moment. Sting. And the Eurythmics. On the way.
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Forever Classic Nights. Aaron Chilcott here with a 30-minute music marathon. The back end of our Wednesday, on the weekend side of the week now. So it's got us looking at how we'll spend it. And our Jukebox Saturday Night returns. This is where we go an entire 6 hours without playing any ads at all and put together the perfect soundtrack of party songs. So if you're having people around at home on Saturday, pop us on in the background. That way there's no disagreement about what to listen to. Diesel and Marsha Hines soon. Here's the Eurythmics.

0: The Jacksons, feeling it on this Wednesday night, wrapping up a 30-minute music marathon. Aaron Chilcott here with Forever Classic Nights. Great to have you along. Interesting stats out from the lot today. What would you do about work if you won a massive amount of money in the lottery? Would you keep working? Or would you become a stay-at-home millionaire? 41% of Aussies say they'd walk away from work for good after a big win. 55% say they'd keep working after pocketing millions, but do so on their own terms. And from those, nearly a quarter would reduce hours at work, whereas 9% would use the money to set up a new business. I've always loved being on the radio. I've done it for 25 years, and it's never been about the money for me. So if I had the money, I'd probably keep doing what I'm doing. But what about you? It's food for thought, isn't it? Foreigner coming up. Next 5 minutes.
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0: Wrapping up another edition of Forever Classic Nights, Aaron Chilcott here. Thanks for your company tonight. Before I go, though, a nightly nudge of knowledge and another one that sends us down into the deep blue sea. This one's about male anglerfish. When it comes to breeding time, they don't just mate, they actually fuse together. The tiny males bite onto a much larger female and then gradually dissolve into her body. And by the end of it, all they leave behind is a living sack of sperm that she can use to lay her eggs whenever she wants. How's that for romance? Another 30-minute music marathon starts next. Have a good one.
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1: It's time to see the big movies on the big screen in digital projection and Dolby surround sound at the Ginderbine Cinema. When a ruthless adversary strikes too close to home, Supergirl joins forces with an unlikely companion on an epic journey of vengeance and justice in DC Studios' Supergirl.
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1: It's time to see the big movies on the big screen in digital projection and Dolby surround sound at the Ginderbine Cinema. When a ruthless adversary strikes too close to home, Supergirl joins forces with an unlikely companion on an epic journey of vengeance and justice in DC Studios' Supergirl.
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1: It's time to see the big movies on the big screen in digital projection and Dolby surround sound at the Ginderbine Cinema. When a ruthless adversary strikes too close to home, Supergirl joins forces with an unlikely companion on an epic journey of vengeance and justice in DC Studios' Supergirl.
2: Now let's party.
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1: And the toys are back, and this time Buzz Lightyear, Woody and the gang must confront Lilypad, a brand new tablet who's disrupting Bonnie and making her neglect her toys in Disney Pixar's Toy Story 5.
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6: It's easy to blame last night's dinner for a bad case of food poisoning. 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Some bacteria like to take their time before making you sick. So when it comes to food safety, it's important to form good habits. 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
1: It's time to see the big movies on the big screen in digital projection and Dolby surround sound at the Ginderbine Cinema. When a ruthless adversary strikes too close to home, Supergirl joins forces with an unlikely companion on an epic journey of vengeance and justice in DC Studios' Supergirl.
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12: From the Capital Radio Newsroom, good morning. I'm Tia Priest-Willamott. Australia's key spy agency has confirmed the terrorism threat remains at probable as our security environment becomes more difficult to negotiate. In its annual threat assessment, ASIO says the terror risk is shifting from organised groups to lone wolves who are radicalised online. It also warns foreign governments have hacked into our critical infrastructure and are trying to spy on AUKUS. The Albanese government says if One Nation gains power, paid parental leave would be under threat. From next month, parents with a newborn or adopted child can take 6 months off work and get the minimum wage. Social Services Minister Tanya Plibersek says all that would be at risk if One Nation controlled the purse strings.
13: When you look at paid parental leave, the first thing to say is, of course, we're proud of the expansions we've made. We'll always look to do more to support working families, but we also need to protect what we have from the Conservative parties who would cut it if they could.
12: The Christian Brothers Order expects financial collapse within months as it pays more than $1 million a week to sex abuse victims. Jamal Wells reports.
14: The order has asked the New South Wales Supreme Court for a moratorium to suspend victims' pursuit of money. The court heard, based on current forecasts, the order's available cash will be exhausted by September the 13th. A 2016 Royal Commission heard more than 850 people had made a claim or complaint of sexual abuse against the order. The matter returns to court next week.
12: And an honour for Aussie actor Jacob Elordi. The Academy of Motion Picture Arts and Sciences has invited him to join the Oscar voting body, meaning he's able to vote for Oscar winners. The 28-year-old was nominated for an Oscar himself with the film Frankenstein. The Raiders will welcome back Simi Sasangi from injury for this Sunday's clash against the Dragons. Sasangi has been out for 5 weeks due to a shoulder injury. He says it's been hard watching from the sideline, but he's keen to rip in.
15: Yeah, no, it's obviously been tough watching the boys go out there and the result not going our way, but hopefully we can turn that around this weekend. And I'm feeling good this weekend, and just hope we get that W again.
12: Meanwhile, Brisbane's NRL Premiership defence is hanging by a thread, but Josiah Carapani wants fans to hang in there. The Broncos haven't had a win since April and need to upset the Sydney Roosters tomorrow to end a six-game losing streak. And the IOC says...

0: Jindabyne's chasing 11, 15 for Canberra. 3 right now in Cooma. Here in Jindabyne, it's 2, 6 at Bombala. Charlotte Pass, minus 2. 3 degrees at Mount Selwyn, and it's minus 1 degree in Canberra.
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0: Good morning once again, fans, air conditioners, ventilation ducts and air shafts. Gazza Warm back again with the local breakfast show, welcoming you to the first day of the rest of your life. 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
4: Your Friday Eve.
0: Cap City forecast not far off. 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

0: 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Right, checking the Cup City forecast around the nation today.
1: Right.
0: Sydney, partly cloudy, some scattered showers there, mercury reaching 18 today. Melbourne, partly cloudy after a foggy morning, their temp topping 14. Brisbane, partly cloudy with some isolated showers.
1: Right.
0: Their thermometers should reach about 21 today. Over in the west, Perth, a sunny day, maxing out at 22 degrees.
1: Right.
0: Adelaide, mostly sunny, their top 17. Canberra, mostly sunny as well, with a high

15. Hobart's going to have a sunny day, even though they're going to be the coolest of all the caps at 12. And Darwin, more blue skies and sunshine up the top with a top of 32, and they're the hottest of all the caps. There you go, they're the caps 34. That's for those of you wishing to head elsewhere in the country today. Right. Okay, back into it again. Little Aussie lady, beautiful lady, Natalie Imbruglia. A song called Torn. Just turned 21 minutes to 6.

0: as little Natalie and Bruglia.
1: Yeah, little Aussie lady.
0: Yeah, with a song simply entitled Torn, XLFM 96.1 Local Breakfast show on your Thursday morning. It's 17 to 6. Okay, time to check some of the main news headlines getting about the nation and the world this morning.
1: Right.
0: A hidden detail in Jim Chalmers' much maligned budget is said to adversely affect women.
1: How so?
0: Well, it's to do with the capital gains tax, where if a husband and wife invest in a property and one of them die, then they're not exempt from the tax anymore.
1: All right, and usually the guy dies first, I suppose.
0: Something like that, yeah. Moving on, US President Donald Trump is weighing up his options as he attempts to distract attention away from his catastrophic war with Iran.
1: So he's always doing that, but everyone's cottoned on to that manoeuvre of his now, and they're just not bloody buying it. I don't know what he can do unless he starts bombing Cuba or some shit like that. God, couldn't put it past him.
0: In the meantime, former MAGA super-influencer Marjorie Taylor Greene hasn't only dumped Trump, she's now quitting the Republican Party.
1: Well, that's understandable, because Trump threatened to harm a child. I mean, presidents don't do that. Cartel people do that. Mafia thugs do that.
0: Yeah. 40 people have drowned in France as a sweltering, record-breaking heat wave sweeps throughout Europe.
1: Yo, the temps over there bloody high, up in the mid-40s, was reading 44 somewhere or something.
0: Mm.
1: Don't know how they're drowning, though. I would have thought all the water would have evaporated by now.
0: Go down the beach and just sort of like try and cool off.
1: Well, it's understandable. But you're going to go into the water, just make sure that you know how to swim.
0: Mm. The Consumer Watchdog will investigate if energy retailers are doing the right thing after reports of massive price hikes.
1: Well, I bloody well hope the ACCC finds something to stop it, because they're talking about upping the price of electricity by 85 friggin' percent. I'm going to have a bill that's in the knocking on the door of $2,000.
0: And a US fighter jet pilot downed over Iran's record seeing a swarm of Iranian drones moving like a jellyfish.
1: Aliens.
0: Right. Anyway, there's some of the main news headlines getting about the nation and the world this morning, all thanks to news.com.au.
1: They always look after us, even on a lovely Friday eve. Oh, yeah, what's this?
0: This is Texas.
1: Oh, the Lone Star State Band.
0: If you want to call it that, yeah. This is I Don't Want a Lover.
1: No, I just need a friend. With benefits.
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There goes Billy Idol with Hot in the City. We continue with Terence Trent D'Arby now. This is Wishing Well at 6 from 6 morning.

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12: From the Capital Radio Newsroom, good morning. I'm Tia Priest-Willamott. Labor's contentious tax changes will pass Parliament today, despite lingering concern with the legislation. Michael Packey reports.
13: The Albanese government has done a deal with the Greens to rein in the capital gains tax discount and negative gearing concessions. Labor has made some adjustments, like expanding the definition of a small business to one with a turnover of $10 million, so they can still access the 50% CGT discount. But the measures have infuriated others. People with a self-managed super fund will no longer be able to use their fund to borrow for a property. It's also emerged couples who currently jointly own an investment won't have their capital gains and negative gearing benefits grandfathered if one of the co-owners dies or the couple divorce. Michael Packey, Canberra.
12: Overseas, France has confirmed its first ever case of Ebola in a doctor returning from the Democratic Republic of the Congo. Health officials say the patient was immediately isolated upon arrival and is currently in stable condition at a specialist facility. An investigation is now underway to trace anyone who may have come into contact with the doctor. A charity helping young Australians get the best out of schooling is looking to bridge a funding gap that could leave around 9,000 students without support for the rest of the school year. The Smith family says a Year 9 student experiencing disadvantage can be up to 5 years behind their classmates in literacy and numeracy. Chief Executive Doug Taylor is appealing for donations to their winter appeal.
0: It's great for the hip pocket and it's also great for the heart. You can reduce your tax bill and make a difference to a child in need by helping them make the most of their education and build a bright and positive future.
12: And Channel 9 is expected to sever ties with longtime Today Show host Karl Stefanovic after a controversial episode of his podcast. Stefanovic's interview with British far-right commentator Tommy Robinson was pulled less than 12 hours after it was uploaded. It's being reported 9 is negotiating terms for Stefanovic to leave the network. To NRL, where supercoach Wayne Bennett is calling on Souths to make a statement in tonight's clash with Parramatta. The Rabbitohs are favourites to beat the Eels despite losing Latrell Mitchell to injury. Bennett says they need to get moving.
14: It's the time of the year where you've really got to start to make a statement. It's halfway through the season and Origin's just about over, so I think we can be in there at the end of the season.
12: New Zealand Rugby has announced it will not be reissuing the Super Rugby licence owned by the now defunct Moana Pacifica, meaning the competition will revert to 10 teams next season. And at the FIFA World Cup, Switzerland and Canada are currently going head-to-head, while Bosnia and Herzegovina face Qatar. And that's the latest news update from the Capital Radio Newsroom. I'm Tia Priest-Willamott.
15: Continuing with XLFM local news, thanks to Red Energy, the 100% Australian energy retailer owned by Snowy Hydro. I'm Caitlin Lewis. A man has suffered serious injuries after a truck crash in Tumut yesterday afternoon. Crews were called to the scene on the Snowy Mountains Highway at around 2:30 yesterday afternoon, finding the man believed to be in his 60s at the scene. He was airlifted to Canberra Hospital in a serious condition. A crime scene was established and will be assessed by specialist police. Regional people, including those in the Snowy Monaro, will not benefit from some of the key cost of living measures in the state budget, which was handed down on Tuesday. One measure that locals won't have access to is the lowering of the weekly toll cap, but there are other specific measures for regional communities, including $16 million to target feral pigs and other pests. While the member for Monaro is praising the budget, especially road funding allocated to the regions. Around $2.3 billion is set aside for restoration works to repair both local and state roads impacted by natural disasters. Member for Monaro, Steve Wan, says it builds on repairs carried out on nearby roads.
16: But if you drive the Monaro Highway and the Kings Highway at the moment, if you drive many of those roads, local roads, which we've assisted local councils to upgrade, you will see that they're in much better condition than they used to be, and that there is ongoing work on those roads with improvements in safety.
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15: Canberra Raiders star Dane Laurie has been dropped for this weekend's clash after being issued a one-game suspension by the NRL's Integrity Unit. It comes as the unit was investigating Laurie for a pre-season incident where New South Wales police allegedly found a small amount of cocaine in a car he was a passenger in. He'll serve the suspension against the Dragons whilst also receiving an undisclosed fine and education. That's the latest XLFM local news. If you have a local news lead, go to xlfm.com.au and click local news. I'm Caitlin Lewis.
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1: 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latest winter road updates.
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1: Well, they say it's going to be a partly cloudy day today with a shower or two predicted. Partly cloudy again tomorrow. Saturday, mostly sunny after a frosty, misty morning. And partly cloudy Sunday, isolated shower, snow expected above 1,400 metres. 10% chance of snow falls over the next 24 hours. A high of 12 for Cooma today, Jindy 11, Canberra's going for 15. So 3 right now in Cooma, Jindabyne 2, 5 Bombala, Charlotte Pass minus 3, 2 degrees at Mount Solon, and it's 0 in Canberra. What?
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G'day.

0: Duran Duran, Hungry Like a Wolf. 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Partly cloudy Thursday ahead for us today. Might get a shower or two, who knows? 10% chance of snowfalls over the next 24 hours. Top of 12 for Cooma today. Gingy's chasing 11 in Canberra. Should reach about 15. It's 3 right now in Cooma. Here in Ginderbine, 2 in Canberra. It's sitting on 6 degrees. Well, is that today? Oh, no, it's 0, sorry. At 14 and a half past 6.
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0: 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Elliot Way to Dumbarumba and Solon, the road's open. And Coomera Brown Mountain, the road is open. 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
0: Yes, now time for our Fast Fact for the day. Well, thanks, dude. Now, the people who wake up first thing in the morning wearing a straitjacket and a padded room are sponsoring Fast Fact today, guys. Thanks for that. The Luther Burger, named after oversized soul singer Luther Vandross, is a bacon cheeseburger sandwiched between two donuts.
3: So imagine the calories of that. They shouldn't have called it the Luther, but whatever. They should have called it something like the Coronary Burger. Right? It'd be like scoffing down a heart attack.
0: Yeah. Okay, Rick Astley now.
3: Another Rick. From Rick Springfield to Rick Astley.
0: Never Gonna Give You Up, XLFM. It's 23 past 6 now. G'day.
3: Hello.

0: casually fading away there with Never Gonna Give You Up. 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We're 3.5 minutes away from the 6.30 news right now. 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
1: See ya.
2: The U.S. Department of Corruption denies right-doing. It's the Onion Radio News. This is Doyle Redland reporting. In an attempt to head off a storm of scandal today, U.S. Department of Corruption Secretary Paul Wessler declared that neither he nor anyone in his employ has ever knowingly done the right thing. Critics, however, have countered with charges that Wessler allowed money allocated to fund inner-city schools to fall into the hands of inner-city schools. Wessler calls the allegations ludicrous.
3: Any money appropriated to our department will be used for drug parties and hookers.
2: President Bush defended his corruption chief, calling the department's goals in theft and bribes, quote, beyond reproach. Doyle Redland for The Onion Radio News, online at theonion.com.
4: 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When a ruthless adversary strikes too close to home, Supergirl joins forces with an unlikely companion on an epic journey of vengeance and justice in DC Studios' Supergirl.
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10: 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Australian energy starts right here in the Snowy Mountains.
11: This is Budgie Baker, and the weather's been very up and down, but we did get cold enough for a little bit of snowmaking in some of the resorts last night, so that's going to help. Selwyn lifts are ready to spin, but they're just waiting to get enough snow on the ground before they open. Charlotte Pass, first timers, they can ride the Cozzy Carpet for a lot of fun. Cozzy Triple Chair will open from 11 for foot passengers on guided tours. Perisher, they made a bit of snow. Front Valley, still just the conveyor belt going for the first timers, but they will have Harry's and Herman's conveyor open. Open in Smiggins as well. Threadbow, Friday Flat, still looking pretty good. Easy Does a Chair, two more snow runners in action. We just need Mother Nature to lend a helping hand with some cold, dry nights, but there's a chance of some snow over the weekend, but the next major change in the weather is about a week away.
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13: From the Capital Radio Newsroom, good morning, I'm Tia Priest-Willamott. Labor's contentious tax changes will pass Parliament today, despite lingering concern with the legislation. Michael Packey reports.
14: The Albanese government has done a deal with the Greens to rein in the capital gains tax discount and negative gearing concessions. Labor has made some adjustments, like expanding the definition of a small business to one with a turnover of $10 million, so they can still access the 50% CGT discount. But the measures have infuriated others. People with a self-managed super fund will no longer be able to use their fund to borrow for a property. It's also emerged couples who currently jointly own an investment won't have their capital gains and negative gearing benefits grandfathered if one of the co-owners dies or the couple divorce. Michael Packey, Canberra.
13: Overseas, France has confirmed its first ever case of Ebola in a doctor returning from the Democratic Republic of the Congo. Health officials say the patient was immediately isolated upon arrival and is currently in stable condition at a specialist facility. An investigation is now underway to trace anyone who may have come into contact with the doctor. A charity helping young Australians get the best out of schooling is looking to bridge a funding gap that could leave around 9,000 students without support for the rest of the school year. The Smith family says a Year 9 student experiencing disadvantage can be up to 5 years behind their classmates in literacy and numeracy. Chief Executive Doug Taylor is appealing for donations to their winter appeal.
1: It's great for the hip pocket and it's also great for the heart. You can reduce your tax bill and make a difference to a child in need by helping them make the most of their education and build a bright and positive future.
13: And Channel 9 is expected to sever ties with longtime Today Show host Karl Stefanovic after a controversial episode of his podcast. Stefanovic's interview with British far-right commentator Tommy Robinson was pulled less than 12 hours after it was uploaded. It's being reported 9 is negotiating terms for Stefanovic to leave the network. To NRL, where supercoach Wayne Bennett is calling on Souths to make a statement in tonight's clash with Parramatta. The Rabbitohs are favourites to beat the Eels despite losing Latrell Mitchell to injury. Bennett says they need to get moving.
15: It's the time of the year where you've really got to start to make a statement. It's halfway through the season and Origin's just about over, so I think we can be in there at the end of the season.
13: New Zealand Rugby has announced it will not be reissuing the Super Rugby licence owned by the now defunct Moana Pacifica, meaning the competition will revert to 10 teams next season. And at the FIFA World Cup, Switzerland and Canada are currently going head-to-head, while Bosnia and Herzegovina face Qatar. And that's the latest news update from the Capital Radio Newsroom. I'm Tia Priest-Willamott.
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1: Friday evil, dude.
0: Yeah. It's 21 minutes to 7 o'clock.
1: All right. A US fighter pilot shot down over Iran reportedly told intelligence officials he witnessed a swarm of Iranian drones moving together in unison in a jellyfish formation before he ejected from his aircraft. The F-15 pilot

has shared a terrifying account with officials in a briefing after he was rescued by US Special Forces in April, sources told CNN, which noted the incident would signal a major advancement in Iranian drone capabilities. Multiple drones interconnected and moving as one, with smaller drones below the bigger drones like legs, one of the sources familiar with the pilot's account told the publication. Real alien shit, you know. Another source reckons the unnamed pilot witnessed a minefield of drones in the air. According to CNN, intelligence officials disagreed on whether the pilot's recollection of the incident was clear, given he was concussed in the crash. One source claims the pilot was asked the question to the effect of, "Are you sure you saw what you're saying you saw?" Well, I'm pretty sure he did. Brett, who's a drone expert, told the New York Post the report indicates Iran is ramping up its drone program. They're adapting faster than us, he reckons. Iran has spent years developing capabilities designed to offset the overwhelmingly conventional advances, or advantages rather, of the United States and its allies. I don't think he was concussed, actually, because I do know that there are aliens out there that fly around in spaceships that are quite translucent and look like jellyfish, but they don't probe your backside, they probe your brain, your head. They don't come up through your nose or your ear or something like that, so, which can be mistaken for concussion, apparently. Okay, all right. Well, that sounds like a load of crap to me. No, I do know this sort of stuff. So he was probably just abducted, that's all. This is Jimmy Barnes. Higher and Higher, XLFM 96.1, local breakfast show. It's 19 to 7.

0: I get high on love too, goes fast. Yeah. Jimmy Barnes, higher and higher, XLFM 96.1 local Brentford show on your Thursday morning. Partly cloudy Thursday. Might get a sprinkling of rain or two, according to the bomb. 10% chance of snowfalls over the next 24 hours. A high of 12 for Cooma today. Jindy's chasing 11. Canberra should reach about 15. It's 3 right now in Cooma, 2 here in Jindabyne, and it's minus 1 degree in Canberra at 16 to 7.
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The right thing. 7 from 7. Oh.

0: Simply Red, Exit FM 96.1 local breakfast show. That was The Right Thing. We're a tick under 3 minutes away from the news, weather and sport at 7 right now, though. A belated news story.
1: All right, we'll do it now together.
0: There's a new hot dog in the Guinness Book of Records after a sausage in Paraguay claimed victory as the world's largest at a record 203.8 metres long. Wow. Guinness representative Johanna Hesling, who travelled to the exhibition, confirmed that the Paraguay sausage broke the previous record of 150 metres held by a Spanish encased piece of meat. Good. After being prepared by 245 people and served with bread, the 270 kilogram sausage was cooked in a specially designed oven and cut into 2,000 pieces, according to a spokesman for Expo 2011 exhibition in the Paraguayan capital, nicknamed Snag.
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6: This is Budgie Baker, and the weather's been very up and down, but we did get cold enough for a little bit of snowmaking in some of the resorts last night, so that's going to help. Selwyn lifts are ready to spin, but they're just waiting to get enough snow on the ground before they open. Charlotte Pass, first timers, they can ride the Cozzy Carpet for a lot of fun. Cozzy Triple Chair will open from 11 for foot passengers on a guided tours. Perisher, they made a bit of snow. Front Valley, still just the conveyor belt going for the first timers, but they will have Harry's and Herman's conveyor open in Smiggins as well. Threadbow, Friday Flat, still looking pretty good. Easy Does a Chair, two more snow runners in action. We just need Mother Nature to lend a helping hand with some cold, dry nights, but there's a chance of some snow over the weekend, but the next major change in the weather is about a week away.
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7: From the Capital Radio Newsroom, good morning, I'm Tia Priest-Willamott. The nation's chief spy agency says while the terror threat level remains at probable, it underestimates the true danger Australians face. ASIO has delivered its annual threat assessment, warning our security environment has deteriorated faster than expected. The organisation says it's foiled 14 significant terror-related cases since the Bondi Beach massacre. ASIO Director General Mike Burgess says the terror threat system could be overhauled.
8: Australia's terrorism threat level remains at probable, but I don't believe the system was designed for a situation like the one we face now. Probable does not tell the full story. The next level on the scale is expected, which applies when we have intelligence about a specific attack.
7: South Australia has detected its first case of H5 bird flu. The infected bird was found on a beach at Port Elliot. The migratory bird is the third confirmed case now in Australia, with two others in Western Australia. But Dr. Carol Booth from the Invasive Species Council says if bird flu spreads, it won't just affect birds.
9: This is unprecedented, and it could be the biggest and most complex wildlife emergency that Australia has ever faced. One of the species at great risk from bird flu is the Australian sea lion, most of which live in Australia.
7: There are calls for urgent federal government funding to tackle a potential bird flu outbreak. And the number of homeowners making profits from the resale of their properties has reached its highest level in more than two decades. 96% of residential property resales had a nominal profit in the March quarter, the strongest result since 2005. Cotality's research director Tim Lawless says it could be the peak as house prices fall.
1: We probably will start to see a trend towards fewer homes reselling at a profit. But remember, most homes are sold for or held for a long period of time.
7: Memories of the infamous Battle of Brookie have resurfaced as the Sea Eagles prepare to battle their old rivals, the Melbourne Storm, on Saturday night. Storm winger Will Warbrick telling Sports Today, coach Craig Bellamy has so far resisted any mention of the 2011 clash that saw a series of all-in brawls.
10: There was definitely a video shown in previous years, but not this week he hasn't brought up. I think he must be wanting us to keep a pretty disciplined approach heading into the game.
7: Round 17 kicks off tonight with the Eels hosting the Rabbitohs in Parramatta. And the Socceroos are set to change their starting side for Friday's World Cup clash with Paraguay. Veteran Matt Leckie has been ruled out with a hamstring injury. Assistant coach Paul Ocken has suggested Leckie won't be the only change they make.
11: I would be surprised if there weren't any changes. How many? That's still up in the air. Is the starting lineup already decided? No, not yet. You could expect maybe some changes.
7: And that's the latest news update from the Capital Radio Newsroom. I'm Tia Priest-Willamott.
12: Continuing with XLFM local news, thanks to Red Energy, the 100% Australian energy retailer owned by Snowy Hydro. I'm Caitlin Lewis. Council has responded to concerns from the public about infrastructure that hasn't been installed in the East Jindabyne area. Locals and the Jindabyne East Residents Committee has raised the alarm about the missing infrastructure, with a review subsequently completed by Council identifying what was missing. Council Mayor Chris Hannah told XLFM the concerns date back decades.
13: Obviously, when the development happened about 30-odd years ago, part of that development consent was for them to do some footpaths and also landscaping, et cetera. That was never followed through in the previous council, the Snowy River Council, and it was never pursued. Now, there's been a few community members that have been consistently emailing over so many years about this.
12: Federal opposition leader Angus Taylor has spoken to Snowy Mountains locals at a rally against the controversial Brumbycull over the weekend. Over 100 people gathered at the old Kyandra courthouse on Saturday morning, listening to Mr. Taylor speak. The cull resumed in the park on June 9 and will continue until June 30. And expressions of interest are now open for the Snowy Valley's new de-amalgamation community panel, giving local residents the opportunity to help shape decisions that will influence the region for years to come. The council is looking for 20 community members from across the Snowy Valleys who can bring diverse perspectives, local knowledge and lived experience to the transition process. More information can be found on the council's Facebook page.
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12: The ACT Brumbies have confirmed Hudson Creighton, Austin Anderson and Judas Somasui will leave the club at the end of the 2026 Super Rugby Pacific season. Creighton departs after five seasons and 32 caps in Brumbies colours, while Anderson and Somasui have provided important depth to the club's squad over the past two campaigns. Brumbies head coach Stephen Larkham has thanked all three players for their contribution. That's the latest XLFM local news. If you have a local news lead, go to xlfm.com.au and click local news. I'm Caitlin Lewis.
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0: Transport New South Wales would like to advise Kosciuszko Road's open to Perrinsett, Guthaka Road's open to the Village, Alpine Way's open to Threadbone beyond, Snowy Mountains Highway is open, Link Road to Selwyn Snow Resort's open, Alleyway to Tumbarumba and Selwyn the Road's open, and Cooma to Brown Mountain the Road is open, and keep it here for the latest winter road updates.
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0: It'll be a partly cloudy day today, as Shara 2's predicted. Partly cloudy again tomorrow, Saturday. Mostly sunny after some morning frost and fog. And partly cloudy again Sunday with isolated showers. Snow expected above 1,400 metres. 10% chance of snow falls over the next 24 hours. A high of 12. Cooper today, Gindi 11. Canberra's going for 15. It's now 4 degrees in Cooper. Here in Gindibyne, it's 3. 4 degrees at Bombala. Charlotte Pass, minus 3. 2 degrees at Mount Sullivan. And it's 0 in Canberra.
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0: 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Love is a battlefield.
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0: Yeah, that is good. Oh, for the love of not not. Proclaimers, XLFM, 11 and a half past seven, morning.

0: know, I reckon the CD that that song's on would make for great kindling, you know? Proclaimers. I'm on my way. XLFM 96.1 local breakfast show Thursday morning, partly cloudy Thursday ahead for us today. Might get a bit of rain. 10% chance of snowfalls over the next 24 hours. A high of 12 for Cooma today. Dindy's top 11 and 15 for Canberra. 4 right now in Cooma, here in Jindabyne. It's 3. Walk outside in Canberra. You'll know what naught feels like at a quarter past 7.
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0: Central New South Wales would like to advise Kosciuszko Road's open to Perenshit, Gathaga Road's open to the village, Alpine Way's open to Threadburn beyond, Snowy Mountains Highway's open, Link Road to Summon Snow Resort's open, Elliot Way to Tumbarumba and so on, the road's open, and Cooma to Brown Mountain, the road is open, and keep it here for the latest winter road updates.
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begun brave tonight. 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XLFM 96.1, Little Breakfast Show. Continuing on with some Wang Chung now. Oh, a black belt in Wang Chung, you know. Everybody have fun tonight. Yeah, from Save Tonight, everybody have fun tonight. Yes. 23 and a half minutes past 7 o'clock. Good morning. Yes, hello.

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1: Well, Friday Eve, if you like.
0: It's a tick over 2.5 minutes away from the 7:30 news right now. Belated news story.
1: What do you got now, Gazmo?
2: A British sword swallower has been hospitalised after tearing a 10-centimetre hole in his esophagus during a show in northern England. The performer, known as Hannibal Helmurto, got into difficulties when he swallowed an electric-powered glass tube filled with mercury during a show in Bradford. Miraculously, he finished his show but collapsed after coming off stage and was rushed to hospital. I don't know. I don't think I can swallow that story.
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7: 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Australian energy starts right here in the Snowy Mountains.
8: This is Budgie Baker, and the weather's been very up and down, but we did get cold enough for a little bit of snowmaking in some of the resorts last night, so that's going to help. Selwyn lifts are ready to spin, but they're just waiting to get enough snow on the ground before they open. Charlotte Pass, first timers, they can ride the Cozzy Carpet for a lot of fun. Cozzy Triple Chair will open from 11 for foot passengers on a guided tour. Perisher, they made a bit of snow. Front Valley, still just the conveyor belt going for the first timers, but they will have Harry's and Herman's conveyor open in Smiggins as well. Threadbow, Friday Flat, still looking pretty good. Easy does a chair. Two more snow runners in action. We just need Mother Nature to lend a helping hand with some cold, dry nights, but there's a chance of some snow over the weekend, but the next major change in the weather is about a week away.
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10: From the Capital Radio Newsroom, good morning, I'm Tia Priest-Willamott. The nation's chief spy agency says while the terror threat level remains at probable, it underestimates the true danger Australians face. ASIO has delivered its annual threat assessment, warning our security environment has deteriorated faster than expected. The organisation says it's foiled 14 significant terror-related cases since the Bondi Beach massacre. ASIO Director General Mike Burgess says the terror threat system could be overhauled.
11: Australia's terrorism threat level remains at probable, but I don't believe the system was designed for a situation like the one we face now. Probable does not tell the full story. The next level on the scale is expected, which applies when we have intelligence about a specific attack.
10: South Australia has detected its first case of H5 bird flu. The infected bird was found on a beach at Port Elliot. The migratory bird is the third confirmed case now in Australia, with two others in Western Australia. But Dr. Carol Booth from the Invasive Species Council says if bird flu spreads, it won't just affect birds.
12: This is unprecedented, and it could be the biggest and most complex wildlife emergency that Australia has ever faced. One of the species at great risk from bird flu is the Australian sea lion, most of which live in Australia.
10: There are calls for urgent federal government funding to tackle a potential bird flu outbreak. And the number of homeowners making profits from the resale of their properties has reached its highest level in more than two decades. 96% of residential property resales had a nominal profit in the March quarter, the strongest result since 2005. Cotality's research director Tim Lawless says it could be the peak as house prices fall.
13: We probably will start to see a trend towards fewer homes reselling at a profit. But remember, most homes are sold for or held for a long period of time.
10: Memories of the infamous Battle of Brookie have resurfaced as the Sea Eagles prepare to battle their old rivals, the Melbourne Storm, on Saturday night. Storm winger Will Warbrick telling Sports Today, coach Craig Bellamy has so far resisted any mention of the 2011 clash that saw a series of all-in brawls.
14: There was definitely a video shown in previous years, but not this week. He hasn't brought up. I think he must be wanting us to keep a pretty disciplined approach heading into the game.
10: Round 17 kicks off tonight with the Eels hosting the Rabbitohs in Parramatta. And the Socceroos are set to change their starting side for Friday's World Cup clash with Paraguay. Veteran Matt Leckie has been ruled out with a hamstring injury. Assistant coach Paul Ocken has suggested Leckie won't be the only change they make.
15: I would be surprised if there weren't any changes. How many? That's still up in the air. Is the starting lineup already decided? No, not yet. You could expect maybe some changes.
10: And that's the latest news update from the Capital Radio Newsroom. I'm Tia Priest-Willamott.
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0: Transport New South Wales would like to advise Kosciuszko Road's open to Perrinsett, Gathaca Road's open to the Village, Alpine Way's open to Threadbone beyond, Snowy Mountains Highway's open, Link Road to Selwyn Snow Resort's open, Alleyway to Tumbarumba and Selwyn the Road's open, and Coomer to Brown Mountain the Road is open. And keep it here for the latest winter road updates.
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0: Okay, it's going to be a partly cloudy day today with a shower or two predicted. Partly cloudy tomorrow. Saturday, mostly sunny after some morning frost and fog. Isolated showers, partly cloudy Sunday with snow at 1,400 metres. 10% chance of snow falls over the next 24 hours. A top of 12 for Cooma today. Gindy's chasing 11. Canberra's striving to get to 15. Still 4 degrees in Cooma. Jindabyne 3. 4 Bombala. Charlotte Pass minus 2. 1 degree at Mount Selwyn, and it's minus 1 in Canberra.
16: Right.
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make an entire human skeleton? What the... Of course that does. Yeah, yeah. What sort of joke is that? It's not a joke, it's a fact. It's just a fact. Well, our panel op thought it was funny. Listen to him. Here you go, op. Go away. Okay, this is Toto with Rosanna. 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It's approaching 24 to 8 now. Good. Hello, dude.

0: 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It was Toto with Rosanna, XLFM 96.1 local beverage show on your Thursday morning. It's 21 minutes to 8 o'clock. 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
0: Okay, time to check the birthdays. Thanks to Nibbler Bell Bakery, Rick. Right, yeah, just let me just adjust this computer. Right. McKenna Grace is turning 20 today. She's a pretty little TV actress. Been in stuff like The Haunting of House Hill and Captain Marvel. George Michael was born on this day. All right, back in 1963. He shook off his mortal coil in 2016. Had songs like, you know, Careless Whisper. It was also a member of Wank as well.
2: Wham.
0: Ram, that's it, sorry. Who else we got here? Linda

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She's turning 51. 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She's a TV actress as well. But in stuff like Geeks and Freaks. Was it Freaks and Geeks? Freaks and Geeks. ER. Green Book and Broke My Back While Mounting or something, some movie. Now, there's a lady here by the name of Busy Phillips, strange name. She's 47. She looks like Pink, the singer. She was in Freaks and Geeks as well. Dawson's Creek and Cougar Town. She could pass as a cougar too. I'll give you the tip. And, look, Carly Simon's having a birthday today. She's turning 83. I don't know how recent that photo is, but if she's 83 and she looks like that and she's guilt all over. She had a song like, You're So Vain. You know, you probably think this song is about you, which it was. Nobody does it better, stuff like that. Anyway, so there you go. What about the book? Oh, right, yeah. Oh, no, Lord, no, this can't be right. Barb Dwyer is 51 in Coop. No, I don't believe it. Well, if you are having a birthday today and you missed the birthday book, happy birthday. Yeah, happy birthday. Who keeps doing it? I don't know. This is Dragon, Dreams of Ordinary Men. XLFM. It's now 18 minutes to 8. Bonjour.

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0: 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A little bit of cloud about today. Expecting a shower or two, according to the bomb. 10% chance of snowfalls over the next 24 hours. A top of 12 for Coomer today. Jindy's after 11, 15 for Canberra. 4 still in Coomer. Here in Jindabyne, it's a 3 minus 1 in Canberra at 14 minutes to 8.
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0: 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You know what we do, Rick.
1: Yeah. We get in contact with Jace from the Jindabyne Cinema. We answer a question like, is it not true that the producers of the movie Supergirl were originally going to call the film Superglue, but decided against it because they thought it would be too hard to promote a superhero that looked like a tube of glue? So they went with Supergirl instead.
0: No. You sure about that?
10: My God, that's the best you could come up with today.
1: I heard it. I read it somewhere.
10: No, Supergirl, it's the new movie from Warner Brothers Pictures, starring Australia's own Millie Alcock. And this one is a great film. I wasn't expecting a lot from this, but up there with one of the best of the year. I loved it. It's a cross between Mad Max and Guardians of the Galaxy and Superman. It's got fantastic needle drops, got awesome adventure, it's got a lot of heart. Yeah, this Supergirl, she's not Superman. She's her own thing altogether. She's a bit of a rebel, and I loved it. Loved every minute of it. So get in and check this one out this weekend at the Jindabyne Cinema.
1: All right, starts tomorrow, right?
10: Starts tomorrow. Also directed by an Aussie, Craig Gillespie.
1: I didn't realise she was an Aussie.
10: Yeah, she's from Byron Bay.
1: Oh, cool. Great.
0: Yeah. And what else you got there, mate?
10: We have Toy Story 5. Now, Toy Story, I don't think there's a bad movie in the entire franchise. 1 to 3 are fantastic. 4 was great. And 5 is also fantastic. It is very, very funny. They just nail the animation Pixar. It just gets better and better. This time it's more of a Jesse's story, but Buzz and Woody feature heavily. And a standout for me was a potty training toy voiced by Conan O'Brien. He was hilarious.
1: Potty training toy.
10: Yeah. Lots of number one and number two jokes.
1: Oh, right, yeah. Oh, I look forward to that.
10: Yeah, so great movies on the horizon. They're just getting better and better week after week. We're now fully into the American summer, our winter. So it's just blockbuster after blockbuster.
0: Okay, well, if anyone would like to know more screening times, they can go to snowymovies.com.au.
1: Right.
0: All right, old mate. Well, you have a good week, what's left of it, and hope to talk to you again this time next week, yeah?
10: Yeah, and you enjoy your super glue movie, Rick.
1: I'm pretty sure I read that somewhere.
0: Yeah, right, in your own head.
10: Yeah. You just be careful you don't accidentally reach for the moisturiser and grab the super glue.
1: Oh, I accidentally brushed my teeth the other day with hemorrhoid cream.
0: Well, mate, see you later.
10: See you, mate. Bye.
1: Copulator.
11: This is DJ Trump. I said to Melania, we might have to move from the White House. I can't say. Who knows? One thing we'll always have, Gaza and Rick. Forever classic. XLFM. You know, you can take them right with you.

0: Force Town.
1: That was Ike and Tina Turner.
0: Yeah, Ike was a bit of a bastard for a little Tina. Yeah, there was a number of City Limits, XLFM 96.1 local breakfast show. Billy Joel moves us along now at 6 minutes from

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1: It was Billy Joel with It's Still Rock and Roll. Yeah. XLFM 96.1 local breakfast show on your Thursday morning. We're looking at just a little bit under 3 minutes from the news at 8. Right now, belated news story.
2: A slug brought traffic to a standstill in England when it crawled into a traffic light and shorted the circuit board. Council engineers were called to the busy junction in Darlington, northern England, when the lights failed last Friday morning. They found the dead slug when they opened the control box. Councillor Chris McEwen says he doesn't know how long the slug was there. Unfortunately, it was dead by the time they found it, and they were unable to question it. Very sad.
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7: 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Building Snowy 2.0. Australia's biggest battery right here in the Snowy Mountains.
8: This is Budgie Baker, and the weather's been very up and down, but we did get cold enough for a little bit of snowmaking in some of the resorts last night, so that's going to help. Selwyn lifts are ready to spin, but they're just waiting to get enough snow on the ground before they open. Charlotte Pass, first timers, they can ride the Cozzy Carpet for a lot of fun. Cozzy Triple Chair will open from 11 for foot passengers on a guided tours. Perisher, they made a bit of snow. Front Valley, still just the conveyor belt going for the first timers, but they will have Harry's and Herman's conveyor open. Open in Smiggins as well. Threadbow, Friday flat, still looking pretty good. Easy does a chair. Two more snow runners in action. We just need Mother Nature to lend a helping hand with some cold, dry nights, but there's a chance of some snow over the weekend, but the next major change in the weather is about a week away.
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9: From the Capital Radio Newsroom, good morning. I'm Tia Priest-Willamott. Jack's Law could soon be permanently enshrined in New South Wales following a successful two-year trial. Legislation to be introduced today would also make minor changes to the police wanding powers, including an expansion of locations which can be declared a designated area and an increasing the declaration period from 12 to 24 hours. Police Minister Yasmin Catley says too many lives have been changed by knife crime.
10: There is absolutely no reason whatsoever to leave your home with an illegal weapon in your back pocket. You know, people think it makes you safe. It doesn't. It makes you a target.
9: A key independent is warning of a widow's tax as Labor prepares to pass its capital gains and negative gearing legislation. Michael Packey explains.
11: The Greens will help waive the Albanese government's contentious tax changes through Parliament today. But Independent Senator David Pocock argues the legislation is being rushed, leading to unintended consequences. Investment property, which is currently jointly owned by a couple, may not have their capital gains and negative gearing exemptions grandfathered if one of the co-owners dies or the couple divorce. Senator Pocock says it amounts to a widow's tax, but the government is dismissing the concerns. The new laws will also tighten the rules for self-managed super funds while expanding the definition of a small business.
0: Overseas, a French doctor who was treating patients in the Democratic Republic of the Congo has become France's first confirmed Ebola patient. The nation's health ministry maintains the risk of transmission to the general public is very low. At least 269 people in Central Africa have died from the latest outbreak. And back here in Australia, Today Show host Karl Stefanovic could be dumped over a podcast episode in which he spoke with a prominent far-right influencer in the UK. Nine entertainment bosses have held crisis talks overnight after the episode was pulled from platforms before being shared in full by One Nation leader Pauline Hanson. Entertainment editor Peter Ford says the interview with Tommy Robinson likely wasn't the issue, but other factors may be involved.
12: Number one was when he dropped a very cosy promo with Tommy walking along like best mates and using some slang words. And then there was the mysterious deletion of the interview and then the sort of bizarre involvement of Pauline Hanson.
0: Full-time at the FIFA World Cup, Switzerland finishes top of Group B after a 2-1 win over Canada. Bosnia and Herzegovina finishes third after beating Qatar 3-1. And Ben Stokes has apologised for the London nightclub incident that saw him and Gus Atkinson miss England's second test against New Zealand. He returns as captain tonight for the third and deciding test. And that's the latest news update from the Capital Radio newsroom. I'm Tia Priest-Willamott.
13: Continuing with XLFM local news, thanks to Red Energy, the 100% Australian energy retailer owned by Snowy Hydro. I'm Caitlin Lewis. Snowy Monaro Council Mayor Chris Hanna says the matter of the Brumby Cull in Kosciuszko National Park stays with the state government. It comes after weeks of outrage from locals and pro-Brumby advocates and a rally held in the region last Saturday. Mr Hanna told XLFM it's not an issue for council.
14: I will leave it with the state to comment on in regards to this. I think it is not something local government has a say in. What's sad, but we are where we are, and the state government is pushing this.
13: Snowy Monaro locals will be missing out on some cost of living measures announced in this week's state budget. Regional parts of the state appear to be one of the losers in the budget, missing out on measures including the lowering of the weekly toll cap. However, the budget does include specific measures for the regions, including $16 million to target feral pigs and other pests. New polling suggests more than one in four New South Wales voters would cast their ballot for One Nation at the next election. The latest demo survey shows primary support for the minor party is up 6 points since February at 27%. Snowy Mountains locals go to the polls for the next election in 9 months' time. And experts are urging Snowy Monaro locals to keep an eye on their heart health, with nearly half of those living with chronic kidney disease also suffering heart failure. More than half a million Australians have the disease, with the number growing each year. Professor Jerry Greenfield says many people with heart disease have other conditions like diabetes.
15: Even when people with type 1 diabetes manage their blood sugar levels well, their risk of heart disease remains significantly higher than the general population.
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13: The team list for the Canberra Raiders' bottom-of-the-table clash against the Dragons on Sunday is in. Simi Sasungi has been named to make a return from a shoulder injury in the centres, which sees Sebastian Chris move to the bench. That's the latest XLFM local news. 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
1: Bit of cloud about today, a shower or two expected, partly cloudy tomorrow. Saturday, mostly sunny day after some morning frost and fog. Partly cloudy, isolated showers, snow 1,400 metres for Sunday. 10% chance of snow falls over the next 24 hours. Coomera's going for a top today of 12, 11 for Jindabyne. Canberra's chasing 15. Still 4 degrees in Cooma here in Jindabyne now 2. It's also 3. It's now 3 rather at Bombala. Charlotte Pass minus 1. 1 degree at Mount Selwyn and minus 1 in Canberra.
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0: Mr. Eccles and a Fleetwood Mac there with Hold Me, XLFM 96.1 Local Breakfast Show. Thursday morning it is. A bit of a cloudy Thursday for us today. Might get a little bit of precipitation, apparently. 10% chance of snowfalls over the next 24 hours. A high of 12 for Coomera today. Gindi's toasting at 11. Should reach around about 15 for Canberra. Right now it's 4 in Coomera. Here in Jindabyne, 2, minus 1 in Canberra at 8:15.
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0: A girl.
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0: With an unlikely companion.
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9: Hi, it's Ken from Snowy Hydro. 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
0: Central New South Wales would like to advise Kosciuszko Road's open to Perisher, Gutherga Road's open to the village, Alpine Way's open to Threadbone beyond, Snowy Mountains Highway's open, Link Road to Selwyn Snow Resort's open, Elliot Way to Tumbarumba and Selwyn the Road's open, and Coomera to Brown Mountain the Road is open, and keep it here for the latest Winter Road Updates.
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1: What?
0: Right. Heather Locklear or someone?
1: No.
0: Yeah, that's what you told me. Stevie Wonder, that was. 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
1: Right.
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13: This is Budgie Baker, and the weather's been very up and down, but we did get cold enough for a little bit of snowmaking in some of the resorts last night, so that's going to help. Selwyn lifts are ready to spin, but they're just waiting to get enough snow on the ground before they open. Charlotte Pass, first-timers, they can ride the Cozzy Carpet for a lot of fun. Cozzy Triple Chair will open from 11 for foot passengers on a guided tours. Perisher, they made a bit of snow. Front Valley, still just the conveyor belt going for the first-timers, but they will have Harry's and Herman's conveyor open. Open in Smiggins as well. Threadbow, Friday Flat, still looking pretty good. Easy does a chair. Two more snow runners in action. We just need Mother Nature to lend a helping hand with some cold, dry nights, but there's a chance of some snow over the weekend, but the next major change in the weather is about a week away.
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14: From the Capital Radio Newsroom, good morning, I'm Tia Priest-Willamott. Jack's Law could soon be permanently enshrined in New South Wales following a successful two-year trial. Legislation to be introduced today would also make minor changes to the police wanding powers, including an expansion of locations which can be declared a designated area and an increasing the declaration period from 12 to 24 hours. Police Minister Yasmin Catley says too many lives have been changed by knife crime.
15: There is absolutely no reason whatsoever to leave your home with an illegal weapon in your back pocket. You know, people think it makes you safe. It doesn't. It makes you a target.
14: A key independent is warning of a widow's tax as Labor prepares to pass its capital gains and negative gearing legislation. Michael Packey explains.
16: The Greens will help waive the Albanese government's contentious tax changes through Parliament today,
1: But Independent Senator David Pocock argues the legislation is being rushed, leading to unintended consequences. Investment property, which is currently jointly owned by a couple, may not have their capital gains and negative gearing exemptions grandfathered if one of the co-owners dies or the couple divorce. Senator Pocock says it amounts to a widow's tax, but the government is dismissing the concerns. The new laws will also tighten the rules for self-managed super funds while expanding the definition of a small business.
14: Overseas, a French doctor who was treating patients in the Democratic Republic of the Congo has become France's first confirmed Ebola patient. The nation's health ministry maintains the risk of transmission to the general public is very low. At least 269 people in Central Africa have died from the latest outbreak. And back here in Australia, today show host Karl Stefanovic could be dumped over a podcast episode in which he spoke with a prominent far-right influencer in the UK. Nine entertainment bosses have held crisis talks overnight after the episode was pulled from platforms before being shared in full by One Nation leader Pauline Hanson. Entertainment editor Peter Ford says the interview with Tommy Robinson likely wasn't the issue, but other factors may be involved.
6: Number one was when he dropped a very cosy promo with Tommy walking along like best mates and using some slang words. And then there was the mysterious deletion of the interview and then the sort of bizarre involvement of Pauline Hanson.
14: Full-time at the FIFA World Cup, Switzerland finishes top of Group B after a 2-1 win over Canada. Bosnia and Herzegovina finishes third after beating Qatar 3-1. And Ben Stokes has apologised for the London nightclub incident that saw him and Gus Atkinson miss England's second test against New Zealand. He returns as captain tonight for the third and deciding test. And that's the latest news update from the Capital Radio newsroom. I'm Tia Priest-Willamott.
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0: Transport New South Wales would like to advise Kosciuszko Road's open to Perrinsett, Guthaka Road's open to the village, Alpine Way's open to Threadbone beyond, Snowy Mountains Highway's open, Link Road to Selwyn Snow Resort's open, Alleyway to Tumbarumba and Selwyn the Road's open, and Cooma to Brown Mountain the Road is open. And keep it here for the latest Winter Road Updates.
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0: Partly cloudy day today. Possible shower or two is expected. Partly cloudy again tomorrow. Saturday, a mostly sunny day after a frosty and misty morning, apparently. Sunday, partly cloudy, isolated shower, snow 1,400 metres. 10% chance of snowfalls over the next 24 hours. A high of 12 for Cooma today. Gindy's top 11 and Canberra should max out at 15. It's now 5 degrees in Cooma, Jindabyne 3, 4 Bombala, Charlotte Pars 0. It's 2 degrees at Mount Solon, and it's also 2 in Canberra.
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0: There goes Tony Childs, Don't Walk Away, XLFM 96.1, Local Breakfast Show on your Thursday morning. It's 21 minutes to 9 o'clock. There I goes, Mo. Bondi Beach was emptied out after a shark was spotted in the water, sending swimmers scrambling a day after chilling footage emerged of a great white shark swimming out the back of the beach. The shark was spotted via a drone swimming through the northern regions of the beach just before 7 in the morning Wednesday. The beach could be seen clearing out in the early hours of Wednesday morning. Footage showed by Surf World magazine showed the empty waters as passers-by continued their morning jog and routines. SharkSmart New South Wales confirmed the shark sighting Wednesday morning. Bondi Beach lifeguards advised Bondi Beach is currently closed due to a shark sighting, their statement read. The shark sighting was also reported by Dorsal Watch, though it couldn't establish the species or the size of the shark. A loud alarm rang out across the beach with swimmers and surfers scurrying to get out of the water, falling over each other and crushing little kids as they tried to get ashore. Lifesavers rushing to get others to safety. It was just total mayhem. Oh, it was terrible. A Sunrise television program reported that there was a large bait ball in the northern part of the beach which attracted the great white shark. What douchebag would put a bait ball in the water where lots of people are swimming? What was going through their mind? What sort of thinking is that? See, that's the sort of thinking that's given us politicians, for crying out loud. Unbelievable. But anyway, at least no one got eaten, so that's good. All right, what's this? Jack and Diane. All right. John Cougar Mellencamp. All right. XLFM 96.1 Local Breakfast Show on your Thursday morning. Or Friday Eve, if you like. Whatever. What's the time? It's now 19 minutes to 9. G'day.
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0: John Cougar Mellencamp with Jack and Diane. 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Thursday morning it is. A little bit of cloud about today. Might get a sprinkling of rain, according to the weather girl anyway. 10% chance of snowfalls over the next 24 hours. A top of 12 for Cooma today. Jindy's after 11. Canberra should reach around about 15. 6 right now in Cooma. Here in Jindabyne, squatting on 5. 3 degrees in Canberra at 8:45.
1: 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All that she wants is another baby. 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
0: Central New South Wales would like to advise Kosciuszko Road's open to Perrinsick, Gathaca Road's open to the village, Alpine Way's open to Threadbone beyond, Snowy Mountains Highway is open, Link Road to Summon Snow Resort's open, Alleyway to Tumbarumba and so on the road's open, and Cooma to Brown Mountain the road is open, and keep it here for the latest winter road updates.
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0: does share with Just Like Jesse James, XLFM 96.1 local breakfast show, which has now come to a close for your Thursday morning up after 9 o'clock. We'll launch into our first 30-minute music marathon of the day.
1: Yeah. And of course, I've got to get home to my beautiful Belinda Carter this morning. I've got to walk around wearing my Jesse James outfit.
0: And what's that look like?
1: It looks like a cowboy. What do you reckon it looks like?
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8: This is Budgie Baker, and the weather's been very up and down, but we did get cold enough for a little bit of snowmaking in some of the resorts last night, so that's going to help. Selwyn lifts are ready to spin, but they're just waiting to get enough snow on the ground before they open. Charlotte Pass, first timers, they can ride the Cozzy Carpet for a lot of fun. Cozzy Triple Chair will open from 11 for foot passengers on a guided tours. Perisher, they made a bit of snow. Front Valley, still just the conveyor belt going for the first timers, but they will have Harry's and Herman's conveyor open. Open in Smiggins as well. Threadbow, Friday Flat, still looking pretty good. Easy does a chair. Two more snow runners in action. We just need Mother Nature to lend a helping hand with some cold, dry nights, but there's a chance of some snow over the weekend, but the next major change in the weather is about a week away.
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9: From the Capital Radio Newsroom, good morning, I'm Tia Priest-Willamott. The federal government has confirmed an Australian woman with links to Islamic State will be allowed to come back to the country. The woman has been stuck in Syria for almost a decade and was subject to a temporary exclusion order. The federal government says it's now legally obliged to remove the condition. Home Affairs Minister Tony Burke has told the ABC the woman will be heavily monitored when she arrives in Australia.
10: She will have to report and we will have to know where she lives, where she works, where she studies. If she books a ticket to anywhere for telecommunications, you cannot use any telecommunications device without 24 hours notice being given, and that applies to a phone, to an email account.
9: Overseas, the UK has recorded its hottest June day in nearly 60 years. Meanwhile, 40 people have drowned in heatwave-related deaths in France since last Thursday. BBC reporter Pierre-Antoine Dennis says it's a national emergency.
11: The healthcare system is on high alert. There's been a huge increase in terms of people admitted, especially under 40-year-old. We've had also an increase in terms of people calling emergency services for help.
9: Back here in Australia, ASIO has used its annual threat assessment to warn of increased foreign interference. The spy agency says an Australian critical infrastructure provider was recently hacked by an overseas government. It also claims an Iran-aligned group currently active in Europe could potentially expand its operations in Australia. ASIO Director General Mike Burgess says this could have grave consequences.
12: I do worry that one day an Australian will be killed at the hands of a foreign government here in Australia. And my concern is only heightened by the possibility that the Iran-backed group conducting attacks in Europe could expand its operations, including to Australia.
13: And an Australian man has broken the Guinness World Record for the loudest shout. Joseph McGrell Baitup is the official town crier for Canberra and Queanbeyan. The 58-year-old says he's surprised by the coverage of his achievement.
14: Oh, I can't believe the press I'm getting on this. It's so ridiculous for something so silly, and I'm internationally known right now.
13: New South Wales Origin great Andrew Johns is ruling himself out of contention to succeed Laurie Daly as Blues coach. This series is expected to be Daly's last, and Johns' name has repeatedly been thrown around as a potential replacement. But the Rugby League immortal has told the Hello Sport podcast it would be selfish of him to take the role given his lack of coaching experience.
15: There's no way in the world I would be prepared to be calm and clear to make a decision like that.
13: And the Socceroos have been hit with another injury blow ahead of tomorrow's final World Cup group game against Paraguay. Defender Jacob Italiano will miss the game with an adductor injury. And that's the latest news update from the Capital Radio newsroom. I'm Tia Priest-Willamott.
16: Continuing with XLFM local news, thanks to Red Energy, the 100% Australian energy retailer owned by Snowy Hydro. I'm Caitlin Lewis. The road over rail bridge on Thurrung Street in Cooma could be closed for 2 years following inspections by Transport for New South Wales contractor UGL Regional Links. The inspections found maintenance work is required on the bridge to make it safe for the community to use, with a letter from UGL telling residents the bridge could be closed for 2 years. The bridge is already closed for motorists, but pedestrian and cyclist access will be maintained. Snowy Monaro Council Mayor Chris Hannah told XLFM it shouldn't cause too much trouble for locals.
17: You know, the detour road is pretty much only a few hundred metres up the road. It's probably going to add an extra minute or two to people's travel time, but they're going to get a great outcome. This is done by the state government. It's investing, you know, a lot of money into getting that bridge future-proofed.
16: Over 100 locals braved the cold on Saturday to attend a rally against the cull of brumbies in Kosciuszko National Park. Federal opposition leader Angus Taylor was there and told the crowd he wanted to see the brumbies protected. The cull has been defended by the state government and the Invasive Species Council, who say it is necessary to protect the native environment in the area. The cull resumed on June 9 and will continue until the 30th. And Snowy Valley residents can now register to be a part of the council's new de-amalgamation community panel. The council is looking for 20 community members from across the Snowy Valleys who can bring diverse perspectives, local knowledge and lived experience to the transition process.
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16: Three more Brumbies players are set to leave the club at the end of this year's Super Rugby Pacific season. Hudson Creighton, Austin Anderson and Judah Somasui will depart the Brumbies following the previously announced exits of Luke Reimer, Caden Neville and Tuina Tualima. Head coach Stephen Larkham thanked the players for their work, saying they've all left their mark on the program during their time with the club. That's the latest XLFM local news. If you have a local news lead, go to xlfm.com.au and click local news. I'm Caitlin Lewis.
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1: Transport New South Wales would like to advise Kosciuszko Road's open to Perenshi, Gutherka Road's open to the Village, Alpine Way's open to Threadbone beyond, Snowy Mountains Highway is open, Link Road to Summon Snow Resort's open, Alleyway to Tumbarumba and so on the road's open, and Cooma to Brown Mountain the road is open, and keep it here for the latest winter road updates.
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1: A little bit of cloud about today, possibility of some showers, chilly conditions expected throughout this evening, partly cloudy tomorrow, Saturday, mostly sunny after a frosty and misty morning, Sunday, partly cloudy, some isolated showers and snow at 1400 metres, 10% chance of snowfalls over the next 24 hours, Cooma's dropping to -1 tonight, a high tomorrow 13, a top of 11 for Jindabyne after a night's low of 1, and Canberra's climbing to a maximum 14 tomorrow, dipping down to 1 this evening.
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0: 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Belinda Carlisle, Heaven is a Place on Earth. Bringing the curtain down on a 30-minute music marathon on your Thursday morning here with Gaza Warren. It's going to be a bit of a non-event day when it comes to the weather. A little bit of cloud about, might get a shower or two. Chilly throughout this evening. 10% chance of snowfalls over the next 24 hours. Dropping down to 1 tonight in Cooma. A high tomorrow of 13, 11 for Jindabyne after a night's low of a mere 1 degree. Surely some Aussie stuff from Midnight Oil. 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Coming up shortly on XLFM 96.1.
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0: 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On your Thursday morning, because while I'm about to leave the hot seat up after 10 o'clock, Jeff's back to look after your classics up till the 3 o'clock hours. For me, goes a one, but I'm going to bid you farewell till next time. 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
1: 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Australian energy starts right here in the Snowy Mountains.
6: This is Budgie Baker. Finally, a little cold night weather to get some snowmaking happening. Not a heck of a lot, but we will take anything we get at this point of the season. Selwyn lifts ready to spin. They're just waiting to get enough snow on the ground before they can open. Charlotte Pass, first-timers can ride the Cosy Carpet for a bit of fun, and the Cosy Triple Chair will be open for some foot passengers from about 11. Perisher made some snow. Front Valley still has just the conveyor going for the first-timers, and they'll also have a conveyor open in Smiggins as well. Threadbo, Friday Flat, still looking pretty good as he does it chair, and a couple of snow runners in action there for the skiers and boarders. Well, we just need Mother Nature to lend us a big helping hand with some more cold, dry nights, but there is a chance of a little bit of snow over the weekend, but the next major change in the weather is a week away, but it is coming.
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7: From the Capital Radio Newsroom, good morning. I'm Tia Brist-Willamott. An ISIS bride who had been barred from Australia has now been given a permit to come home. Michael Packey reports.
8: The woman had been stuck in a Syrian camp for almost a decade, but was unable to return to Australia as she posed a security risk and was subject to a temporary exclusion order. The federal government says it's now lifted the order on legal advice and has issued her with a permit to come back, along with her daughter. Home Affairs Minister Tony Burke has told the ABC she'll be heavily monitored.
9: Where she lives, where she works, where she studies.
8: The opposition's James Patterson says the woman, along with dozens of others with ISIS links, should not have been allowed back into Australia.
10: The Albanese government is not doing everything they can to protect our country by keeping these people out of it.
8: Once the woman leaves Syria, there'll be no other Australians in the Al Roj camp.
7: New South Wales police could be given permanent knife wanding powers following a successful trial. The state government will today introduce a bill to make the powers permanent and broaden where and for how long they can be used. Police Minister Yasmin Catley says knife crime has changed too many lives, including those of Brett and Belinda Beasley, who campaigned for the creation of Jack's Law.
11: We know the results of what happened to their son Jack, and we don't want other families to have to go through those tragedies.
7: The banking regulator says Australia is entering a dangerous period in the artificial intelligence revolution. APRA believes a US decision to shut